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1: I wasn't ready for that one.
2: Woo, let's get it. Let's get it. What's up,
3: yeah,
2: man? Listen, man, we got a ton of things to get to today. We're going to kick things off talking to Serena, who saw this. I guess it's a weird story going viral. 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
3: Yes.
2: And asking other parents to follow her rules because of her kid and the special requirements. 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
3: Yeah.

0: All right, so there's a mom going viral for, I guess, trying to parent other kids, and it involves Oreo cookies. And I don't know about this. I avoid this side of TikTok and Instagram, but Serena's going to break it down and tell us which side she's on, I guess. Go ahead.
1: So this mom, she messaged, I guess, like the school group chat and asked that parents not put Oreos in their kids' lunch because it makes her daughter upset.
0: Sorry.
1: And, yes. Oh, and some parents are like, no, because you should teach your kid that other families have different rules.
2: Why does Oreos make her daughter upset?
1: Because she's not allowed to have an Oreo.
0: Okay, this sounds like Matt's family. You literally do not let your kids have Oreos.
2: That's correct, but I don't email the teacher to tell the other parents not to put them in their lunch. I will say, like, my kids are gluten-free, so if you bring snacks, please try to accommodate for my child.
3: That's
2: if you can.
3: Crazy.
0: Hold on. So you're saying if someone is going to bring Oreos to the class, you expect them to also find a gluten-free version of something for your kid?
2: Not expect. Just throw it out there just in case they want to go above and beyond. Because I would do that for somebody else.
0: Because you're the one inconveniencing everybody.
2: Well, I know, but I
1: like,
2: mean...
1: I would try to, like, if, like, a parent said, like, oh, my kid's gluten-free, like, I would try to do that above and beyond, but I don't like that I can't give my kid, like, a regular Oreo.
2: Yeah, for themselves. That's crazy.
1: Yes.
0: Guys, I want to be honest with you. I can't focus on anything you're talking about because Serena has a hickey on her neck.
1: You guys are embarrassing me.
0: Serena has a hickey on her neck. I think it's from her husband. But the lips are just really small. They're just really small.
3: Yeah, those small lips.
0: We're going to talk about it next because I need clarity on what happened.
2: Nicasio has small lips.
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0: Looks like our very own Serena had some fun last night because she came to work with a hickey today.
3: Ow. What is this, new love?
0: When's the last time you had a hickey?
1: I bruise easy.
3: Oh, man.
0: You've been with us a long time, and I don't recall seeing a hickey on you ever. Is this the first time y'all hooked up in a minute, or what?
3: How did it start?
1: Oh my gosh, I'm not gonna give you details, you know.
3: I don't know.
1: But well, we didn't have the kids for a couple hours.
0: Oh, so you like make the most of it?
4: Wow!
0: Now, really, come on, ride a train and write it.
1: Oh my gosh!
3: Now the mark looks really small. So did he like attempt it, and then you're like, get off of me?
1: No. Oh. I do bruise easy.
0: But your husband, Paul, doesn't have small lips.
1: He doesn't. Why are you looking at my husband's lips?
0: I mean, it's an attractive man.
4: We pulled him up on Instagram.
3: Part of his face.
0: I mean,
1: I did tell him, like, you left me a hickey because I don't like them.
0: What'd he say?
3: He's like,
1: I can't believe you let me do that.
3: Oh, my God.
0: Oh, wow.
3: God.
0: So,
4: he feels like he's not used to it.
0: Yeah, he's like, oh, my God, this is crazy work.
1: I feel like I'm getting hot.
0: Serena's so red. It is funny.
4: Now the hickey disappeared.
0: Serena, you have kids. We know how they were made.
1: I know. Oh, and then we went to my parents' house, and I felt like I was a kid. Like, I was trying to hide it with makeup.
4: You put a turtleneck on.
3: You guys need to do something else besides that, because that also causes blood clots.
0: What?
1: Oh, my gosh. Yeah.
0: Oh, you're boring.
3: Yeah, hickeys, they do. If he sucks too hard, you can die. Hey, you
4: heard that before.
5: Coming up next.
0: Okay, let's switch topics now. There is a name for people who basically leave your life that you don't talk to anymore, but they still follow you and stalk you online.
1: A creep?
0: So you need to, you need to know the name of this. That way you can call them back, because we all have these people. So we'll share it with you next.
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0: All right, so you know, like when you don't talk to somebody anymore, but you still see them lurking around on your like Instagram story yeah. views. Mm-hmm. Mm-hmm. That's actually there's a term for it. It's called orbiting.
1: Oh,
2: okay.
0: It says orbiting is a ghosting digital footprint. Basically, they stop communicating with you, like in general, but they still watch all of your stories, all of your posts, but they never like it. And they feel like the person that wrote this article feels that it's to create confusion and keep you guessing. I don't think that's it at all. I think they're just nosy. Yeah.
2: Well, like my friends who are single, like they've had situations where like the guy like ghosts them, but then they watch all their stuff still.
3: But do you watch stuff on, sometimes I watch stuff on accident. Like I'm just scrolling people's stories and I see like, it'll just go in order, right? It's not like I sought out to watch someone's story. It just crazy. Happens.
0: I hate right? when I see a story. I know what you mean. I hate when I see a story posted from someone that I don't follow or that I don't really care for, but it's shared by someone else, like they're a collaborator.
1: Oh,
0: they're going to see that you saw it. But I'm like, I didn't see it because of you. I saw it because of them.
2: I hate when I'm just clicking through and I like it brings it up like right away. So I see the person post their story within seconds.
0: You're the first one.
2: Yes. Waiting for it.
1: Well, the worst part is when you stumble like across someone's like live and you're the only one in there.
0: Oh, yeah. Do you stay for a second just to get a high?
1: I stay for a second. I say, what's up? Because I'm like, Jesus, because he's going to call your name out. He sees your name that you joined.
0: I posted the thing about me and Kylie Jenner and the foot collaboration thing.
2: Uh-huh.
3: And is that real?
0: I had like 20,000 story views.
3: Uh-huh. I
0: was like, what? Like, but it had to come from people sharing it.
1: Yeah.
0: Like, because how else would you see it? It's just a story.
1: That's my thing, yeah.
0: I'm like, did that actually open the normal algorithm and people that I follow me were looking at it? Or was it because of shares? I don't know. Mm-hmm. I don't understand. I just wish that the people that followed you could see what you post. That's it.
2: Mm-hmm.
0: I hate the algorithm. It's so annoying to me. Listen, I don't know if you feel like you think negatively a lot, but if you do, there's apparently a way to stop negative thinking. And it's in a fast way. I'll share it with you next. We'll see if it works.
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4: Right here.

0: Negative thinking is the worst because you just kind of put yourself in this deep, dark hole. You don't even mean to. It just kind of happens because you're so focused on it.
1: Yep. Mm-hmm.
0: So how can you stop negative thinking fast? Number one, you're supposed to catch it instantly. Negative thoughts grow when unnoticed. And then it even gives a little tip. It says, try this. The moment it starts, pause and just say, this is just a thought. It's not reality. Almost like pinching yourself, I guess.
1: No.
0: Does this make sense?
2: It does. And I just feel like this is like a, it's kind of like exercising. You have to practice it to actually like be aware that it's happening all the time.
3: Yeah,
2: you
3: know what I mean? I don't know. If your girl cheats on you, that's really happening.
1: You can think negative then.
3: Oh, okay.
1: Yeah.
0: Or the perspective, right? You can be like, damn, this does suck that it happened, but it probably would have happened eventually. At least I'm getting out of it now.
2: Yes.
3: That's true. Perspective. But yes. You're not thinking that clear.
0: I had a bad day the other day, and it sounds so stupid and like Gen Z-ish of me, but I had just a bad social media day the other day. I was looking and I was just seeing all these different things. I'm like, God. They're so much further than me. They're doing better than me. They're doing this. They're doing this. And then I go down the hole. Yeah. And I was just comparing everybody. I went to bed mad.
2: I think in those situations, you should focus on everything that you do have going right.
0: Maybe I should post every negative thing in my life and just drive everyone away. And whoever stays, I'm like, okay, you're a real one.
1: Or just don't scroll on social media before bed.
0: Number two, interrupt the pattern. It says you can't think positive while being stuck in the same state. So try and go for a walk, splash water in your face, just shift your environment. Shake that makes sense.
1: Yeah.
0: Number three, replace, don't remove. It says you can't just stop thinking. So try and swap the thoughts of I can't do this to let me figure it out. Number four, focus on facts, not fear. It says negative thinking equals assumptions.
2: Sometimes like I overthink and I'm like, I'm thinking about stuff that hasn't even happened yet. Like, you know
0: that's
2: what I mean?
0: The worst.
2: Yes. Yeah. Like,
0: yeah. Number five, we'll close it out with this one. It says limit mental triggers. Your environment feeds your thoughts. So reduce negative content, again, social, negative people, and constant comparison. Literally everything I was doing the other day. Let's pass it on to our producer, Matt. He found this heartwarming bucket list that every dad and daughter should do together while they still can.
2: Oh, yeah. That sounds sad.
1: It's very sweet.
0: Because his daughter's about to be a teenager, and who crazy knows what's going to happen.
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0: Girl dads out there, there's a heartwarming bucket list that every dad daughter should do together while they still can. Our producer Matt found it. He knows his daughter's about to slip away, so go ahead, man. Break it down.
1: All right, number one, and I've done this, go on a daddy-daughter date. Doesn't have to be fancy. It could be ice cream, hot chocolate, a walk in the park. She'll remember most is having dad around all to herself. And I like to do this with my daughter. She likes to go to grocery shopping with me. I took her the other day to Home Depot to buy salt for my water softener, and she just had a blast. Asked me all about the salt, why we do it. I showed her how to put it in the salt container thing. Yeah. Serena, bought it.
0: Do you let your husband have daddy-daughter days or not? I feel like you're kind of clingy.
2: Jess, I think our daughter's too small now.
0: To be with her dad?
2: No, like to have like that full, like right now, she's just crazy. Like to actually be like, oh, we're going to go enjoy like ourselves like for like a daddy-daughter date.
0: But just let him take her somewhere.
3: Yeah.
2: I mean, he can.
1: This took a turn.
0: Okay, go ahead. What's number two?
1: Number two, read the same book together. Read one chapter each night. Talk about the characters and what she would have done differently. Books become memories.
3: Oh, that's too much.
2: Definitely do not want to read the same books as my dad. I don't want my dad reading my book.
3: Oh, my God.
0: Matt, don't
1: Can
0: do
1: you
0: this.
1: Imagine? Daddy reading about dragons?
3: Feels like I want to.
0: You don't do that, right?
1: No, I don't read a book with her. I will buy them a book for their birthday and write a note, a special note in there for them. That's what I do for when I'm gone.
0: Number three.
1: Next month. Watch a sunset or a sunrise together. Leave the phones behind. Sit quiet. Talk about dreams. Sometimes the best conversations happen when there's nothing to distract you.
0: Matt's talking about not having distractions. Is that a bag of weed next to you? It is, isn't
1: it? No, it's not.
0: That's not a bag of edibles?
1: It's mushroom coffee.
0: Oh, okay.
3: I thought it was...
1: Not that kind of mushroom.
0: Oh, okay. God, give me one more for the girl dads out there.
1: Teach her a life skill. Cook breakfast, change a tire, use a toolbox, plant a garden. A confident daughter is raised one skill at a time.
0: Are you going to do any of this?
1: I've done teach her a life skill. I taught her how to fill up the water softener thing with salt
2: pellets.
1: That is
2: a life skill.
1: My youngest son wants me to teach him how to edit. He's like, Daddy, can I watch you edit? When I'm like editing the show, I swear to God, I was like, sure, bud.
3: Well,
0: Daddy, can you show me how to use an FTP server?
3: Oh, my God.
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9: Well, traffic right now, watch your speed both directions of I-25 near the construction zone. Also, just south of the city, southbound I-25 down to one lane at the Isleta off-ramp due to a crash. You will see some backups as you make your way through there. Also, westbound I-40 as you approach.
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0: 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Ah!

0: all my parents out there, I want you to listen to this situation and tell me how you would actually react if it was happening to you. So Esmeralda reached out. She's fighting with her husband over a gift that they promised their son. Mm-hmm. Okay? That's the setup. Yep. Serena's going to read the DM that Esmeralda sent, and then we can talk all about it. Go ahead.
1: My 14-year-old son has wanted an e-bike for over a year now. We had told him that if he kept his grades up, that we'd get him one for his birthday this year. He's done really well in school, and his birthday is next month, but now I'm having second thoughts about the whole thing. When I promised him this bike, I didn't realize how dangerous they are. Now I'm seeing accidents and deaths all over the news and social media because of these bikes. I told my husband that I don't want him to have one, and he said that we have to stand by our word. My mommy senses are screaming at me not to put my son in danger.
0: Your kid's in danger no matter what. If he rides a regular bike, somebody could hit him. I mean, God forbid, but I'm just saying. Mm-hmm. Like, there's so many things out there. Like, just what's the big deal, man?
1: Yeah, I'm against the e-bike all the way. I don't care. You're the parent. Even if you made this promise, break it, because this is still like you looking out for your son.
2: People die every day, Serena. I don't know what to tell you.
0: It's just like,
1: oh my gosh.
0: Do you think you're doing like more harm though? Like, it's like the parents, like the helicopter parent, right? Like trying to protect him from every single thing. Mm. First, like, you don't want him to play football. You're not going to let him have an e-bike.
2: Yeah. Mm-hmm.
0: What? His friends are going to end up making fun of him because he doesn't get to do any of the boy things.
1: Find new friends if they're exactly. making fun of you for that.
0: You say that, but it's you've gone through bullying and stuff as a kid.
3: But I don't think you should give your kids something dangerous because you're worried about them getting bullied. That's like
0: maybe
3: such
0: take
3: a
0: the iPad
3: reason.
0: Away then.
2: Oh, yeah, the iPad.
0: The mental health.
2: That'll drive you crazy.
1: 100%. I do take that away.
3: That as well. Yeah.
0: It's crazy that you have your kids in jail.
3: Nah, they're just protecting them. You got to
2: protect
3: them.
2: Well, I mean, in Matt's case, he's in jail with his wife.
0: That's a whole nother situation.
3: I like that jail. It's a very comfy cell.
0: let's talk to Maria. She's on the line. She'll share her thoughts and

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4: Yeah.
0: Esmeralda is fighting with her husband over a gift, the e-bike. They promised that they were going to give their son this e-bike if he could keep his grades up in school. And now the kid is like, yo, I held up my end of the bargain.
5: Yeah.
0: And the husband is like, okay, we should get it. But Esmeralda is fighting with him because she's like, look, I know we promised him, but now that I've done all this research, there's kids dying and it's so bad and we can't do it. Maria, what do you think?
6: I'm with the mom. Like, I agree with that, but I feel like she should have made her research before making that promise to him. But I would like have a one-on-one and talk to my son and explain, you know, he'll, in the long run, he'll thank me later.
0: Yeah.
6: He'll be mad, but I feel like it's something like, if he feels strongly that way that it's like dangerous, then I wouldn't do it either. Like, I will feel really guilty if something, God forbid, if something happens to him.
7: Yes, 100%. I am not getting him the e-bike, even if he's mad at me. I'm like, I don't care. I'm sorry. I'm your mom and I'm protecting you.
6: Yeah, that's me too.
5: What if you got him an e-cigarette instead of an e-bike?
6: No.
0: Oh, no, Matt's so full of shit. He won't give his kids a damn Oreo, but then he offers to give an e-cigarette.
5: If it's gluten-free.
0: That's crazy.
7: Stupid.
3: Coming up next.
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0: Look, coming up next, man, we got celebrity gossip tea time. Today we're talking about what?
7: Cardi B's simple New York music video ended up costing her $1 million.
0: Next.
5: What the?
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9: I need a check.
10: I was in a wreck. 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
12: I'm Attorney Kevin Rowe. 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

0: Cardi B shot a music video. Apparently, it wasn't supposed to cost too much, and it ended up costing $1 million.
1: Yes.
0: Wow. Let's talk about it. Tea Time celebrity gossip, Serena Spillett.
1: So she just dropped her new video for her new song, Aha, and she wanted it to be in New York, just like on the block she grew up in. But she said that, like, with all the permits and stuff, that New York kind of kept redirecting her somewhere else and like, no, you should do it here, you should do it there. And she said it ended up costing her $1 million. Huh. And she doesn't plan on doing a music video like that ever again, just because of like the public setting. She's like, I was so overwhelmed. Mm-hmm. They had like 40 police officers there. She's like, I couldn't really do like what I wanted and the vision I had for it. So she's like, I'm not doing that again.
0: A waste of money unless it's a tax write-off. No one cares about music videos.
1: Yeah,
0: like
1: I was thinking that too.
0: Mm-hmm. I mean, I know you can go on YouTube and watch it, but it's just the quality content does not matter anymore. People wouldn't appreciate that.
1: Well, that's
0: like, a Missy Elliott video. Uh-huh. Think about how crazy they used to be.
2: Yeah.
0: Now it would be such a waste, and I hate to say that because I mean, if you have it or you can do it, that's great, and keep doing it for the art. But Jesus, man, like people just don't appreciate it.
1: That's probably why she's mad though too. If she's like, okay, $250,000, like I could afford that, like that's doable. And then after everything's said and done, like $1 million?
3: But it's like $1 million on the street. Like, what did you really pay for?
0: That's exactly
2: security.
0: They got to shut the block down. Yeah. So that's probably what it is. Mm-hmm. You're closing down. They got to navigate traffic now.
1: She was saying all the permits, and she's like, and I know there's been other like artists who have done it for so much cheaper. So she also feels like because she's Cardi that they, you know, charged her more.
2: She could swing it. Right.
0: Look, I don't know. While we're talking money, I don't know how much these things cost, but I need them. Nike is about to release these recovery slides that massage and heat.
3: Oh, my God.
0: Oh, my God. Let's talk about them next.
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5: The Cue.

0: ladies and gentlemen, Nike is releasing possibly the best slides ever. I cannot wait to get these. I hope I can get my hands on them or feet on them, whatever. They're $250, and they are recovery slides that heat and massage your feet.
1: Dang. Is this something that you could like wear all the time, or you have to like sit and wear them?
0: No. They're just like normal slides. You just throw them on and go. Like, the stuff is like built into the soles and into the...
2: So you charge them, right? They charge in with a little USB.
0: I would assume.
2: USB.
0: So, yeah. So it's a hyper slide. It hides a removable magnetic pod inside the adjustable strap. It delivers three heat levels from 109 to 117. And it has three vibration settings across the top of your foot, while a full-length Air Zoom sole cushion is underneath. Each recovery cycle runs about 15 minutes. And the controls work directly from the pod or through the app. And you can charge them with a USB-C. They hold up to about an hour of battery life. And you can wear them even without the pod. So if you just want to wear them because you think they're comfortable. And they are TSA carry-on friendly. So we'll see. If I get these, I'll let you know. I mean, they're going to sell out, obviously.
2: Are you going to hand me down those two eventually?
0: No. I haven't given Matt any of my clothes lately. For those that don't know, a lot of the times I like to... I don't know, once or twice a year, go through my closet and I'll go donate a lot to the Goodwill. But some stuff that I think I just kind of want to see Matt wear because it might be funny. I give it to Matt, and Matt usually wears almost all of it.
1: Anytime I compliment him, it's usually hand me down to me.
2: You don't like the shoes I'm wearing today?
1: I don't hate them.
3: She doesn't like them.
2: Okay.
0: Not a gift for me, you see? There are apparently quote unquote dumb ways to attract anything you want, but I don't really think they're dumb. To me, they kind of make sense. I want to share them with you next. Tino Cochino Radio.

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3: So on Instagram, @businessbrainy posted this. It says dumb ways to attract anything you want, but I don't really think these are dumb. But maybe that's just because, I don't know, I talk to myself a lot. Okay. Number one says, talk to yourself like the main character. Don't just affirm. Narrate your life like it's already a movie worth watching. But I know I'm the main character of my life. And so the whole point is quality of life. And so when you think about it, you're in control of that. The things that you consume, the things that you don't like. I mean, it's literally up to you.
1: Just like hype yourself up. Like, don't talk down on yourself all the time.
3: Yeah, because you'll start to believe it.
4: It's not to the point of cockiness. Just before cockiness.
3: There's a fine line of arrogance and cockiness. But, see, I've never understood that.
4: And self-confidence.
3: When someone like LeBron is like, I'm the greatest of all time, people are like, yeah, you are. And then if I'm like, well, I'm the greatest at what I do, people are like, why you gotta be so cocky? Why am I cocky? But LeBron's not cocky.
4: Yeah. But nobody wants to tell LeBron that he's not. They're just, saying yes. I don't know.
3: It's just because you can't talk to
4: him. He's a giant man.
1: Maybe.
5: Well, I mean, it's the same thing with, like, I was having this conversation with my girlfriend the other day. I was like, when Michael Jackson was wearing this, like, vest type of thing when he was running, like, with the police, like, in London or something. Yeah. And it looked crazy. But I was like, oh, my God. I was like, why is it that he can wear it, but if I wore it, I look like a fool? And then her response was, well, because that's the king of pop.
3: Oh,
5: and I
3: wow.
5: said, oh, okay.
3: You should have said, I'm the king of this household.
4: That's not true either.
3: Damn.
1: That'd be a lie.
3: My God. Number two, this says for you to say thank you before it happens.
6: Thank you.
3: This says thank the universe for things you haven't received yet.
1: I believe that's part
3: of manifestation.
1: Yes, no, I believe this 100%. Like, you're supposed to be thankful for the things that, like, you want because you're already showing gratitude. Like, you're already believing that you have it because, like, yeah, like, you're experiencing that situation as if you already had it.
3: Let's talk manifestation for a second while we're on it. Part of what we're talking about now is part of that. Yes, you say thank you. I know this is going to happen. Thank you, Lord, for whatever. Yes, that's true. You can manifest things, but you still have to have action steps. You're not just going to say, hey, I want this, and it appears.
4: Yeah. Mm-hmm.
3: Like, you have to have a game plan to do it. It makes no sense.
5: No, yeah.
4: I like it the first way. I'd rather
1: but
4: just
1: you
4: like
1: still be thankful for
4: yeah.
1: that.
4: Thank you for this Lambo I'm about to receive.
5: But
3: what
5: it's
3: are you
5: never
3: going to
5: come.
3: Get the Lambo.
4: I don't have to do anything. I saw the movie The Secret. All you have to do is say, thank you. I'm getting a Lambo and eventually it'll be in my driveway.
1: No. But you have to believe it. You don't even sound like you believe it.
4: I don't.
1: So. Tino Cochino Radio. Yeah. More Tino Cochino Radio coming up next.
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2: Yeah.
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0: So how have you accidentally offended your partner? I don't even know if it was an accident, to be honest. Break the situation down. Nicasio was out with his girl, and she basically called him a short king, but without technically calling him short. Go ahead.
1: We were at a Target the other day, and there was a dish soap that she wanted, but like where it was normally at, it was out. Okay. Mm-hmm. So, but she seen a box at the very top, so she's like, it's up there. But instead of even asking me to get it, she said, hey, can you go find someone that works here that's pretty tall? And I was like, well, I can get it. And she was like, babe, that's kind of high. I was like, I can get it. I was like, you call me short? And she was like, I mean, you're not that tall. And I was like, oh my God. So I was already hurt. I did get it down, but I grabbed the broom that was right there. And I just hit it off the shelf. But I don't know. It kind of bothered me the whole day. I'm like, wow.
2: But you know, you're not 6 foot tall.
1: Yeah, I know that. And then we got into this whole conversation in the car to where she was saying that, like, short guys, there's nothing attractive about them.
3: She said that?
1: Yeah, she was like, but she wasn't implying it to me in a sense, but but she was saying that. She was like, you know, look, Chris, for example, Chris Brown, he wouldn't be who he is if he wasn't tall. Like, if he was short, and it, like, no one, they wouldn't find him attractive.
3: Wasn't Prince like 5'6"?
1: Yeah, but she don't find him attractive like that. But anyways, so I was just like, wow. So
0: why,
1: like,
0: is she with you?
1: I know, that's what I'm saying.
3: Why are you wondering that?
0: Maybe it's just out of comfort because you guys got together and you were so young and now you have a kid, she just feels stuck.
1: No, not that far.
0: Right? I don't know.
2: Maybe she's blinded and she doesn't see you as short.
1: Oh my God. Or maybe I'm just, I don't know. To me, I want to know, well, what's really short for a guy? Like,
3: how tall are you?
1: I'm 5'8". I think that's normal.
3: You're technically lower than average. 5'9 is an average height for a man.
1: Oh, well, I mean, a good day, 5'9". Like, on a good day.
3: You're barefoot.
0: The right shoe.
1: Air Forces on.
0: Serena, I know you've done it. How have you accidentally offended your husband?
2: I can't think of one lately, but I know, like, for him, like, with me, when I ask a compliment, he doesn't know how to give, like, great compliments. Like, I had
0: Oh, you ask him for one.
2: Well, I was, like, waving my hair, like, with, like, the crimper where it has, like, the waves in the hair. And I think I had to, like, oh, do you like it? He goes, yeah, I like when it's frizzy like that. I'm like, oh, well, it's not frizzy. Or is it frizzy?
0: Well, he just didn't know the word. He just didn't know the right word.
3: Poor man.
2: Wait, is it frizzy?
1: It must be tough living with you.
3: Are there broken eggshells all over the floor?
0: Let's talk to Celia.

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0: Yeah. All right, we're talking about how you've accidentally shamed your partner. We have Celia on the line. What did you do to your husband? How did you shame him accidentally?
3: Doing things around the house.
0: Give me an example.
3: When it was windy, our fence started falling over, and he tried to make it better by putting up sticks to hold it up. And it looks tacky.
0: Oh, no.
4: But did it stay up?
3: It did, but at this point, I wanted just to fall over.
0: Do you say anything? Like, are you like, oh, that's crazy. Like, a real man would have made a new fence.
3: I told him, and I was nice about it, and I said, it just doesn't look nice, and we just remove that and let the wind just finish it off, and we can just replace it. And he feels like it looks better with the sticks on. So,
0: but
3: here we are.
1: What if you just push it down when he's not home, and then he'll never know?
3: He'll know, because he has like 5 of them throughout fence.
0: He's all proud. He set it up in a certain way where he's like, I did that.
2: Coming up next.
0: I'm going to ask you a question, and maybe you've never heard this before, but just process it. Do you think your days are on autopilot?
1: Some days, because there's a schedule that I have to follow.
0: Let's talk about this.
5: Ooh.
0: Next.
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7: Everything is kind of staggered. I mean, sometimes, you know, like if I'm doing my album, like say for 3 or 4 months, I'll just focus on that. You know, I won't, you know, do anything else. I'll just focus on that. But, you know, the beauty about being able to, you know, act and, you know, to get acting roles is brilliant because, you know, it kind of, like say for instance, you know, the music industry, it can be spontaneous sometimes.
6: Right.
7: You might not always know your schedule, opposed to, you know, when you go on a movie set, you know exactly what you're going to do. It's like a 9-to-5. 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
20: 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Another fun fact for me, Grease 2, my favorite musical of all time. 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
13: You feel like your partner's ever set you up for failure? 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
19: 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Like, I'm just, you know, my clothes aren't fitting or whatever. My husband's like, but you look good. You look so good. And he just hypes me up. And I'm like, I'm never going to go to the gym if I don't feel bad about myself.
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14: 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Yeah. 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And it's how you bounce ideas off of each other. 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

0: There's research that says the average American hits their energy wall before 3 p.m. on any given day.
1: Oh, wow.
2: Oh, I feel like, yes, but I also feel like I wake up early.
0: This also says 82% of the people that were polled for this study said that they admit that they feel like they're basically operating their lives on autopilot or just mindlessly going through the motions.
3: Aye. In a bad way?
0: I guess, right?
3: Yeah, what if you have everything set up?
2: Yeah, I was going to say, I'm like, sometimes I'm on autopilot, but not in a bad way. It's just like, I have like the schedule, like, you know, like I have to wake up at this time. I have to be at the house at this time. I have to, like, there's certain things I have to get done. So in that sense, it's autopilot, but I don't feel like negative about it.
3: Like, or you're not just going through the motions. You're still living your life. Mm-hmm.
0: I am the type where I like a routine, but it doesn't have to be the same thing every day. Not even necessarily routine. I like a plan. I just want to know what's going on. That's how I'll talk to myself every day. Like, I'll get out of here, but like, all right, so what's next? Okay, I'll literally pull out my notes and be like, all right, so I got to go gym, then I'm going to eat, then I got to go to Target, then I'm going to do this, and I'm going to record a podcast or whatever. Mm-hmm. And then I've got to check the list or else I feel like I didn't complete the day or I wasn't productive. So I don't necessarily mind doing the same thing or whatever, but I just want it to be planned. I'm not a big spontaneous person.
3: So what happens? You wake up on a Sunday morning. You got nothing planned. To me, I wake up and I'm like, that's amazing. But you'd be stressed out by it?
0: I still like this past Sunday, I woke up. For me, waking up late's about anything after 9 a.m. Mm-hmm. I think I woke up at like 9:30. Then I was like, all right, so what am I going to do? What's today? Even though it's an off day, what is today?
3: Right.
0: And so then I'll talk out loud to myself, like, all right, well, I'm gonna go to the gym.
1: Yeah.
0: Maybe I'm gonna go to the movies later. Sometime in between there, I need a grocery shop. And now there's my list.
3: Okay.
0: Mm-hmm. I don't know. I like a list.
2: I like to have some type of plan. Yeah.
1: Like during the week, like if you have to get stuff done, that's when I want to be on autopilot, because that's to me, that's consistency. So if you're doing it, if you're on autopilot during the week, then you're good. But for the weekend, I feel like, you know, when I was out of town, I went to go, you know, chop it up with Akon, and then I ended up meeting with Tino. Then we ended up going to Chili's and eating. I like that type of, like...
3: You like the randomness a little bit.
1: I like, on the weekend.
3: Yeah.
0: Man, that was a good day.
3: Akon and Chili's.
0: Bro, it doesn't get much better.
3: Did Akon go with
1: and
3: you
1: then
3: guys?
1: Tino brought some girl with him. I was like, what did you bring her for?
0: So, there's
3: Let's
0: a man...
3: talk about that.
0: There's a man that claims that it's only women that leave relationships. Do we think this is true?
1: That's cap.
2: That's
1: cap. That's cap.
0: Let's listen and talk more about it next.
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0: All right, so there's a man that claims it's only women that leave relationships. Do we think this is true, Nicasio?
1: Oh, 100%.
0: Matt?
2: No, I've never been dumped.
0: Serena?
3: No, I don't think this is true.
0: Let's listen.
4: Best way to know if you're a terrible person is if your man leaves the relationship. Like, if your boyfriend breaks up with you, you gotta be terrible. Because men don't leave relationships. We just hold on for dear life. We just ride it out till we die. Like, there's... You gotta leave, because we're not leaving. We just sit there and take the mental torture all the time. So if your man left, you must be from the deepest, darkest corner of hell.
0: Serena?
3: This man, I don't think, likes women, because he's saying, like, he's sounding miserable in his relationship, but then he's like, oh, but if we leave, you're the bad person. So it's no. I think it's all on you. Like, you don't know how to respect your boundaries, and you like to blame other people.
1: I feel like the guys are very loyal people, and so it takes a lot to, like, make them mad. Like he said.
0: We can prove this right now. Serena, would your husband leave you?
3: No.
0: Okay.
1: And you're bad.
0: Break done. You see?
5: Coming up next.
0: For some reason, Ocasio wants to talk about the most expensive gifts celebrities bought their parents. Hey, man, who gives a f***?
1: I'd like to know.
0: We'll find out next, I guess.
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3: When you think about celebrities getting money, a lot of the times people ask them, like, yo, what's the first thing you're going to buy? And they tell you the thing for them. But what's the, like, big purchase they made for their parents? Have you ever thought about that?
4: Oh.
3: Sorry, Instagram just had the loudest music ever. Kylie Jenner surprised her mom with a $250,000 dream Ferrari 488.
4: Wow.
5: Dang.
4: I'm not going to drive it.
3: Are gifts like that, when the parent has a lot of money too, you think it means as much because they can buy it? Like, do you think Kris Jenner looked at it like, wow, thanks, baby? Or is she like, I was going to get this anyway?
4: Yeah, I
5: wonder, though, if there was like some meaning behind it. But also, people with... Kardashian money is different money. I was going to say, maybe Kris Jenner's a little frugal with her money, but I don't know.
4: I feel like these are gifts that she wouldn't buy herself.
3: See, I like this. Beyonce bought her mom a 6-bedroom Houston mansion, cost $5.9
4: million. Yeah, mm-hmm. That is nice.
3: Justin Bieber bought his father and siblings a 5-bedroom Ontario home for $850,000.
0: Oh, that's a good deal. That thing's priced for $2 million.
4: He wasn't there all his life, right?
3: Bieber, I don't think he was around his dad.
4: That's why it was only 850, yeah.
3: Demi Lovato bought her parents a mansion when she turned 18, cost $2.3 million. Sheesh. Adele gave her mom a Notting Hill apartment for almost $1 million. Michael B. Jordan bought his parents a home, $1.7 million. So a kid, and then he continued living with them.
0: Really?
3: Yeah.
0: That's kind of smart.
4: Yeah, that's cool.
3: The Rock bought his mom a $3.5 million home. But have you seen the clip of that where The Rock talks about buying it and he's with Kevin Hart and Kevin Hart starts laughing? He's like, finally. I saw that. All these years of making money and you finally bought your mom. Oh, bro, it's so funny, dude. If you haven't seen it, look that up. It's funny. But yeah, everyone's just buying homes. I feel like that's the move. You want to make sure that your parents are taken care of.
5: Yes.
4: Matt wants to put his parents in a home.
3: Yes.
0: And I'll pay for the transportation up there.
4: Wow.
0: That's it. After that, to their insurance.
5: I hope you visit still.
0: I would visit. Yeah.
3: Christmas. Once a year, every Christmas. Maybe Thanksgiving if they behave.
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1: 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Carlos D.
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1: Ooh, here we go, baby. Yeah. It's game time. The game is Are You Smarter Than Nicasio? It's basically pop culture trivia, right? You're going to get a question. You get three multiple choice answers. If you could figure out the correct one, we will get you hooked up with the prize. So listen up. This is going to be your question today.
2: Which celebrity famously banned fans from bringing umbrellas to their outdoor concerts so people wouldn't accidentally poke others in the eye? Is it A, Rihanna, B, Doja Cat, or C, Eminem?
1: All right, Sylvia is on the line. She seems ecstatic. She cannot she cannot wait to play, so we will next on Tino Cucino Radio.
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0: Are you smarter than Nicasio? We think Sylvia is. How are you doing today?
1: Good, how are you?
0: I have no complaints. We're going to play this game. You're going to knock it out the park, and we're going to cheer for you because I feel the good energy. You're going to win. Nicasio will ask you a question. He'll give you three multiple choice answers. You got this, okay?
1: Okay.
2: Which celebrity famously banned fans from bringing umbrellas to their outdoor concerts so people wouldn't accidentally poke others in the eye? Is it A, Rihanna, B, Doja Cat, or C, Eminem?
1: Rihanna?
2: How'd you know?
0: Oh my God, only because one of her biggest songs was Umbrella Ella Ella, maybe? Jesus, easiest damn question in the world. How's your day going? I feel like you don't like us.
2: Oh my God.
1: No, I actually listened to you guys, and this is the first time I actually tried to call up, like, well, let's see what happens.
0: Oh, look at that.
2: So you got through, and so you're shocked.
0: You got to try, baby. I love it. All right, well, we're going to get you hooked up. Let me pass you to Matt, and he'll get your info, okay?
1: Thank you very much.
0: There seems to be this huge buzzball craze. Everybody young, they just want a buzzball.
2: Disgusting.
0: I guess that's like back when we were young. We like drank wine coolers. Like
3: Goat's Farm.
0: Zima.
2: Parabay.
4: Four Locos.
3: Zima was delicious.
0: Buzzballs is teamed up with Pop-Tarts. I don't know about this. We'll talk about the drink flavors next.
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3: 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I guess her and her husband can't agree whether or not they should co-sign for a car for their grown son. I guess they've been going back and forth because their son is 21. He's asking for them to co-sign on a new car. And she wants to help because he just got a new job and needs a reliable car to get there. Her husband says that this dude has a history of not making payments.
13: Oh, my God.
14: I would help my child out no matter what age that they are.
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3: Hey, what up? It is Carlos D. It is Confessional Mondays. What is your confession?
14: Hey, okay. Oh, gosh. Please don't judge me. Sometimes. Okay, so I'll match with my roommate. I made a fake Tinder account, and I'll agree to come over just so they'll clean up the apartment.
3: What?
14: It works every single time.
3: That is so funny. All right, do you have a better confession? What's your confession?
15: Okay, please don't judge me. Whenever I log on into the airport or other places where they ask for my email to get the free Wi-Fi, I put my sister-in-law's email and I click yes to accepting promotional email. She doesn't know who it is, but it's me because I don't like her and she's just weird.
3: Wow, that's a big confession. What about you? What is your confession today?
16: So I work as a subcontractor for this really huge company, and a few months ago they accidentally paid me, I guess you could say, an extra $5,000. I haven't said anything, and I'm kind of thinking I'm not going to. What they don't know won't hurt them. That's kind of what I'm thinking.
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0: Gen Z is not drinking much, but those that are, I feel like, are just all about the buzz balls. That's just
1: the thing.
0: I get it. I mean, every generation has their thing. Like for us, I remember wine coolers was always a thing. Yep. Or, you know, Zima, Mike's Hard Lemonade, all of that stuff. So Buzz Balls is like the thing now. They've teamed up with Pop-Tarts for new drink flavors. These sound disgusting to me. There's Frosted Brown Sugar Cinnamon. There's Frosted S'mores.
2: That just sounds so heavy.
0: And I, like, why would that even come out right now? Right now it's all pumpkin spice.
3: Yeah.
0: Like, I feel like this is more Christmassy.
1: It is a little holiday-ish, like a little savory more than sweet, right?
2: Yeah.
1: Which is weird for alcohol, I think.
0: Go ahead. What are you going to say?
3: I thought the Buzz Balls were just tiny, but then remember we seen the big ones?
0: Oh, they got the huge ones.
3: They got the big ones.
0: Like a party. So this says both come in Buzz Balls signature 200 milliliter round containers, and they're redesigned with Pop-Tarts branding, and they pack 15% alcohol by volume.
1: Wow. That's a pretty good amount. That's like a glass of wine.
0: I mean, it gets you messed up, I think. You got at least a good little buzz.
2: Buzz balls aren't that great, so I can't imagine the Pop-Tart one being, like, great.
1: Do you think, what's that, Cutwater? Do you think Cutwater's, like, the expensive version of Buzz balls? Because Buzz balls, it's already pre-made, right? But the Cutwater's, like, the luxury brand.
0: But I think I like High Noon. Out of all the seltzers, I think High Noon is my favorite. The pineapple?
2: Mm-hmm. Yeah. Yes.
1: Yeah, because that's a vodka drink. Yep.
0: Hey, to anyone listening right now, we do this thing on the radio called endorsements. If you guys want to get one or two of those, bro, for some High Noons, we'll sell the hell out of it.
3: We'll take a Buzzball one.
0: Coming up next. Look, coming up next, man, we got celebrity gossip tea time. Today we're talking about what?
2: Cardi B's Simple New York music video ended up costing her $1 million. Next.

0: Cardi B shot a music video. Apparently, it wasn't supposed to cost too much, and it ended up costing $1 million.
1: Yes.
0: Let's talk about it. Tea Time celebrity gossip, Serena Spillett.
1: So she just dropped her new video for her new song, Aha, and she wanted it to be in New York, just like on the block she grew up in. But she said that, like, with all the permits and stuff, that New York kind of kept redirecting her somewhere else and like, no, you should do it here, you should do it there. And she said it ended up costing her $1 million. Huh. And she doesn't plan on doing a music video like that ever again, just because of like the public setting. She's like, I was so overwhelmed. Mm-hmm. They had like 40 police officers there. She's like, I couldn't really do like what I wanted and the vision I had for it. So she's like, I'm not doing that again.
0: It's a waste of money unless it's a tax write-off. No one cares about music videos like that.
1: I was thinking that too.
0: Mm-hmm. I mean, I know you can go on YouTube and watch it, but it's just the quality content does not mm-hmm. matter anymore. People wouldn't appreciate that.
1: Well, that's
0: like,
1: why
0: like a Missy Elliott video. Uh-huh. Think about how crazy they used to be.
2: Yeah.
0: Now it would be such a waste, and yeah. I hate to say that because mm-hmm. I mean, if you have it or you can do it, that's great, and keep doing it for the art. But Jesus, man, like people just don't appreciate it.
1: That's probably why she's mad though too. If she's like, okay, $250,000, like I could afford that, like that's doable. And yeah. then after everything's said and done, like $1 million?
3: But it's like $1 million on the street. Like, what did you really pay for?
0: That's exactly
2: security.
0: They yeah. gotta shut the block mm-hmm. down. Yeah. So that's probably what it is. Mm-hmm. You're closing down. They gotta navigate traffic now.
1: She was saying all the permits, and she's like, and I know there's been other like artists who have done it for so much cheaper. So she also feels like because she's Cardi that they. You know, charged her more.
2: She could swing mm-hmm. it.
0: Hey. Look, I don't know. While we're talking money, I don't know how much these things cost, but I need them. Nike is about to release these recovery slides that massage and heat.
3: Oh, my God.
0: Oh, my God. Let's talk about them next.
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0: ladies and gentlemen, Nike is releasing possibly the best slides ever. I cannot wait to get these. I hope I can get my hands on them or feet on them, whatever.
1: Oh,
0: they're $250, and they are recovery slides that heat and massage your feet.
2: Dang. Is this something that you could like wear all the time, or you have to like sit and wear them?
0: No, they're just like normal slides. You just throw them on and go. Like, the stuff is, like, built into the soles and into the...
3: So you charge them, right? They charge in with a little USB?
0: I would assume.
3: USB.
0: So, yeah. So, it's a hyper slide. It hides a removable magnetic pod inside the adjustable strap. It delivers three heat levels from 109 to 117. And it has three vibration settings across the top of your foot, while a full-length Air Zoom sole cushion is underneath. Each recovery cycle runs about 15 minutes. And the controls work directly from the pod or through the app. And you can charge them with a USB-C. They hold up to about an hour of battery life. And you can wear them even without the pod. So if you just want to wear them because you think they're comfortable. And they are TSA carry-on friendly. So we'll see. If I get these, I'll let you know. I mean, they're going to sell out, obviously.
3: Are you going to hand me down those two eventually?
0: No. I haven't given Matt any of my clothes lately. For those that don't know, a lot of the times I like to... I don't know, once or twice a year, go through my closet and I'll go donate a lot to the Goodwill. But some stuff that I think I just kind of want to see Matt wear because it might be funny. I give it to Matt, and Matt usually wears almost all of it.
2: Anytime I compliment him, it's usually hand me down from you.
3: You don't like the shoes I'm wearing today?
2: I don't hate them.
1: She doesn't like them.
3: Okay.
0: Not a gift for me, you see? There are apparently quote unquote dumb ways to attract anything you want, but I don't really think they're dumb. To me, they kind of make sense. I want to share them with you next. Tino Cochino Radio.

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3: Yeah.
4: So on Instagram, @businessbrainy posted this. It says dumb ways to attract anything you want, but I don't really think these are dumb. But maybe that's just because, I don't know, I talk to myself a lot. Number one says, talk to yourself like the main character. Don't just affirm. Narrate your life like it's already a movie worth watching. But I know I'm the main character of my life. And so the whole point is quality of life. And so when you think about it, you're in control of that. The things that you consume, the things that you don't like. I mean, it's literally up to you.
1: Just like, hype yourself up. Like, don't talk down on yourself all the time.
4: Yeah, because you'll start to believe it. Mm-hmm. It's crazy.
5: Not to the point of cockiness. Just before cockiness.
4: There's a fine line of arrogance and cockiness. Mm-hmm. But see, I've never understood that.
5: And self-confidence.
4: When someone like LeBron is like, I'm the greatest of all time, people are like, yeah, you are. And then if I'm like, well, I'm the greatest at what I do, people are like, why you gotta be so cocky? Why am I cocky? But LeBron's not cocky.
5: Yeah. But nobody wants to tell LeBron that he's not. They're just saying yes. I don't know.
4: It's just because you can't talk to
5: him. He's a giant man.
1: Maybe.
6: Well, I mean, it's the same thing with, like, I was having this conversation with my girlfriend the other day. I was like, when Michael Jackson was wearing this, like, vest type of thing when he was running, like, with the police, like, in London or something. Yeah. And it looked crazy. But I was like, oh, my God. I was like, why is it that he can wear it, but if I wore it, I look like a fool? And then her response was, well, because that's the king of pop.
4: Oh,
6: wow.
4: I said,
6: oh, okay.
4: You should have said, I'm the king of this household.
5: That's not true either.
4: Damn.
1: That'd be a lie.
4: My God. Number two, this says for you to say thank you before it happens.
7: Thank you.
4: This says thank the universe for things you haven't received yet.
1: Mm-hmm.
4: I believe that's part of manifestation.
1: Yes, no, I believe this 100%. Like, you're supposed to be thankful for the things that, like, you want, because you're already showing gratitude. Like, you're already believing that you have it because, like, yeah, like, you're experiencing that situation as if you already had it.
4: Let's talk manifestation for a second while we're on it. Part of what we're talking about now is part of that. Yes, you say thank you. I know this is going to happen. Thank you, Lord, for whatever. Yes, that's true. You can manifest things, but you still have to have action steps. You're not just going to say, hey, I want this, and it appears.
5: Yeah. Mm-hmm.
4: Like, you have to have a game plan to do it. It makes no sense.
6: No, yeah.
5: I like it the first way. I'd rather
1: but
5: just
1: you can
5: like
1: still be thankful for
5: yeah.
1: things.
5: Thank you for this Lambo I'm about to receive.
6: But what is never going
4: to
6: come?
4: Get the Lambo.
5: I don't have to do anything. I saw the movie The Secret. All you have to do is say, thank you. I'm getting a Lambo, and eventually it'll be in my driveway.
6: No.
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4: How do you wash your body? 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
1: I feel like it used to just be my hand, but then now it's a loofah.
6: A loofah.
1: Yeah, yes. Loofah. And it, I mean, the soap just comes off
5: it's
1: that so good. Yes.
4: Yeah. I'm team loofah as well. Matt, what are your thoughts?
5: I use hands. I'm a hand guy.
4: Yeah.
5: I don't know. I lather.
4: I understand, but in that case, you have to go in order because you're not gonna wash your ass first and then come back to your face, right? 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
5: No, I'm an ass to face guy.
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6: Yep.
4: And their little baby, Nicasio Jr. She wants to do the leash.
6: Yeah.
4: You don't like it because why?
6: Because it just looks bad. It just looks like I can't.
5: I don't care what people think.
6: It just looks like I can't take care of my own child.
4: But that's you taking care of them. I feel like those quote unquote leashes, like the ones I've seen, it'll be like a little, it looks like a teddy bear like on their back, but then it's got like a harness that goes around them.
5: They got a shark one. They got a lot of cute little
4: exactly
5: ones.
4: And then I feel like if you theme it, like give him a name or whatever, make it like his little friend, be like, come on, grab Jimmy, we're going to PetSmart. He's like, Jimmy!
1: We're going to PetSmart of all places.
4: I don't know.
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0: Now, he's thinking it might be his cologne. Like, it was just way too strong.
1: Well, he was covering up something way worse. I mean, he had really, really, really bad hygiene. Like, he smelled bad.
2: What are we talking about here?
1: Oh, like, his breath was rough. Oof. His fingernails were filthy. Oof. His clothes smelled like they'd been in a gym bag for a week.
0: Oh.
1: I mean, I'm not trying to be mean, but I just felt gross after just giving him a hug goodbye. It seems he seems very, like a very sweet guy, but I just can't.

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3: I'm so proud of Mahershala. I'm so happy to be on this journey with him. I think both of us were just moved by the scripts. We knew that we had a personal responsibility to help tell these important stories. And I didn't know it was going to all happen at the same time, I must say. So I'm thankful to the universe. I'm thankful to my family for keeping me in the arts. I'm thankful to Barry Jenkins, Ted Melfi for believing in me, and allowing me to be a part of these important films.
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2: Hey, what up? It is Carlos D. It is Confessional Mondays. What is your confession?
5: Hey, okay. Oh, gosh. Please don't judge me. Sometimes. Okay, so I'll match with my roommate. I made a fake Tinder account, and I'll agree to come over just so they'll clean up the apartment.
2: What?
5: It works every single time.
2: That is so funny. All right, do you have a better confession? What's your confession?
6: Okay, please don't judge me. Whenever I log on into the airport or other places where they ask for my email to get the free Wi-Fi, I put my sister-in-law's email and I click yes to accepting promotional email. She doesn't know who it is, but it's me because I don't like her and she's just weird.
2: Wow, that's a big confession. What about you? What is your confession today?
7: So I work as a subcontractor for this really huge company, and a few months ago they accidentally paid me, I guess you could say, an extra $5K. I haven't said anything, and I'm kind of thinking I'm not going to. What they don't know won't hurt them. That's kind of what I'm thinking.
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1: I wasn't ready for that one.
2: Woo, let's get it. Let's get it. What's up, man? Listen, man, we got a ton of things to get to today. We're going to kick things off talking to Serena, who saw this. I guess it's a weird story going viral. There's a mom basically trying to parent a school full of kids.
3: Yes.
2: Wow. 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

0: All right, so there's a mom going viral for, I guess, trying to parent other kids, and it involves Oreo cookies. Mm-hmm. And I don't know about this. I avoid this side of TikTok and Instagram, but Serena's going to break it down and tell us which side she's on, I guess. Go ahead.
1: So this mom, she messaged, I guess, like the school group chat and asked that parents not put Oreos in their kids' lunch because it makes her daughter upset.
0: Sorry.
1: And, yes. Oh, and some parents are like, no, because you should teach your kid that other families have different rules.
2: Why does Oreos make her daughter upset?
1: Because she's not allowed to have an Oreo.
0: Okay, this sounds like Matt's family. You literally do not let your kids have Oreos.
2: That's correct, but I don't email the teacher to tell the other parents not to put them in their lunch. I will say, like, my kids are gluten-free, so if you bring snacks, please try to accommodate for my child.
3: That's
2: if you can.
3: Crazy.
0: Hold on. So you're saying if someone is going to bring Oreos to the class, you expect them to also find a gluten-free version of something for
2: not
0: your kid?
2: Not expect. Just throw it out there just in case they want to go above and beyond. Because I would do that for somebody else.
0: Because you're the one inconveniencing everybody.
2: Well, I know, but I
1: like,
2: mean...
1: I would try to, like, if, like, a parent said, like, oh, my kid's gluten-free, like, I would try to do that above and beyond, but I don't like that I can't give my kid, like, a regular Oreo.
2: Yeah, for themselves. That's crazy.
1: Yes.
0: Guys, I want to be honest with you. I can't focus on anything you're talking about because Serena has a hickey on her neck.
1: You guys are embarrassing me.
0: Serena has a hickey on her neck. I think it's from her husband.
1: Oh my God, the lips are just really small.
0: They're just really small.
3: Yeah, those small lips.
0: We're going to talk about it next because I need clarity on what happened.
2: Nicasio has small lips.
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0: Looks like our very own Serena had some fun last night because she came to work with a hickey today.
3: Ow. What is this, new love?
0: When's the last time you had a hickey?
1: I bruise easy.
3: Oh, man.
0: You've been with us a long time, and I don't recall seeing a hickey on you ever. Is this the first time y'all hooked up in a minute, or what?
3: How did it start?
1: Oh, my gosh. I'm not going to give you details.
3: Yeah. I don't know.
1: But well, we didn't have the kids for a couple hours.
0: Oh, so you like make the most of it.
4: Wow.
0: Now, really, come on, ride a train and write it.
1: Oh, my gosh.
3: Now, the mark looks really small. So did he like attempt it? And then you're like, get off of me.
1: No. Oh. I do bruise easy.
0: But your husband, Paul, doesn't have small lips.
1: He doesn't. Why are you looking at my husband's lips?
0: I mean, it's an attractive man.
4: We pulled him up on Instagram.
3: It's part of his face.
1: But I mean, I did tell him, like, you left me a hickey because I don't like them.
0: What'd he say?
3: He's like,
1: I can't believe you let me do that.
3: Oh, my God.
0: Oh, wow.
3: God.
0: So,
4: the heat of the moment.
0: He feels like he's
3: not used to it.
0: Yeah, he's like, oh, my God, this is crazy work.

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7: She goes it hard. I'm just trying to get the Lord drop. Her eyes were immaculate, man. She was looking like a whole enchilada plate from Frontier. I mean, 10-10. No crumbs, you know? Now she's gone. Poof. She's Catherine me.
8: He thinks he ghosted him because he paints his nails.
9: Honestly, I couldn't understand 75% of what he said. I thought he had a stroke halfway through dinner. 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
10: That's kind of what we thought. 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
8: Oh, that's romantic.
9: I mean, that's, yeah, sweet, I think, but I was also just really confused.
7: That's my bad. I'm not trying to gatekeep my dialect.
9: Yeah, see, I don't know what you just said. I don't know. Are you a wizard? What's going on? I just don't understand any. It's a lot.

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7: Okay, so honestly, for real, the nail in the coffin for me is when I saw the full body harness. As soon as I saw that, I was like, nope, exit stage left, I am out of here.
3: What are you strapping in for?
8: That is just there

0: just in case it's needed. You know what I mean? It's just part of the collection. I like to have options. You know what I mean? I'm prepared. I'm like a Boy Scout.
1: I mean, listen, I'm not a prude or anything. I'm down to explore, but I felt like I walked into, honestly, just like you said, a 50 Shades of Jake situation. And, you know, on a first date of, you know, first time over, that's not something I was really ready for. I hadn't mentally prepared to see that.
0: It's a bit much to take in on, like, a first date. I get it.
2: Yeah, I think

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0: All right, so you know, like, when you don't talk to somebody anymore, but you still see them lurking around on your, like, Instagram story views? Mm-hmm. That's actually, there's a term for it. It's called orbiting.
1: Oh, okay.
0: It says orbiting is a ghosting digital footprint. Basically, they stop communicating with you, like, in general, but they still watch all of your stories, all of your posts, but they never like it. And they feel like the person that wrote this article feels that it's to create confusion and keep you guessing. I don't think that's it at all. I think they're just nosy. Yeah.
2: Well, like, my friends who are single, like, they've had situations where, like, the guy, like, ghosts them, but then they watch all their stuff still.
3: But do you watch stuff on... Sometimes I watch stuff on accident. Like, I'm just scrolling people's stories, and I see, like, it'll just go in order, right? It's not like I... sought out to watch someone's story. That's just crazy. Happens.
0: I hate right? when I see a story. I know what you mean. I hate when I see a story posted from someone that I don't follow or that I don't really care for, but it's shared by someone else, like they're a collaborator. They're going to see that you saw it. But I'm like, I didn't see it because of you. I saw it because of them.
2: I hate when I'm just clicking through and I like it brings it up like right away. So I see the person post their story within seconds.
0: You're the first one waiting for it.
1: Well, the worst part is when you stumble like across someone's like live and you're the only one in there.
0: Oh, yeah. Do you stay for a second?
1: I say, what's up? Because I'm like, Jesus, because he's going to call your name out. He sees your name that you joined.
0: I posted the thing about me and Kylie Jenner and the foot collaboration thing.
2: Uh-huh.
3: And is that real?
0: I had like 20,000 story views.
3: I was like,
0: what? Like, but it had to come from people sharing it.
1: Yeah.
0: Like, because how else would you see it? It's just a story.
1: That's so, my thing, yeah.
0: I'm like, did that actually open the normal algorithm and people that I follow me were looking at it? Or was it because of shares? I don't know. Mm-hmm. I don't understand. I just wish that the people that followed you could see what you post. That's it.
2: Mm-hmm.
0: I hate the algorithm. It's so annoying to me. Listen, I don't know if you feel like you think negatively a lot, but if you do, there's apparently a way to stop negative thinking. And it's in a fast way.
1: I'll share
0: it with you next. Wow. We'll see if it works.
4: Tina Cochino Radio.
2: Right here.

0: that song could ever say.
1: Negative thinking is the worst because you just kind of put yourself in this deep, dark hole. You don't even mean to. It just kind of happens because you're so focused on it.
2: Yep. Mm-hmm.
1: So how can you stop negative thinking fast? Number one, you're supposed to catch it instantly. Negative thoughts grow when unnoticed. Mm-hmm. And then it even gives a little tip. It says, try this. The moment it starts, pause and just say, this is just a thought. It's not reality. Almost like pinching yourself, I guess.
2: No.
1: Does this make sense?
3: It does. And I just feel like this is like a, it's kind of like exercise. And you have to practice it to actually like be aware that it's happening all the time.
2: Yeah,
3: you
2: know what I mean? I don't know. If your girl cheats on you, that's really happening.
4: You can think negative then.
2: Oh, okay.
4: Yeah.
1: Or the perspective, right? You can be like, damn, this does suck that it happened, but it probably would have happened eventually. At least I'm getting out of it now.
3: Yes.
2: That's true. Perspective. But you're not thinking that clear.
1: I had a bad day the other day, and it sounds so stupid and like Gen Z-ish of me, but I had just a bad social media day the other day. I was looking and I was just seeing all these different things. I'm like, God. They're so much further than me. They're doing better than me. They're doing this. They're doing this. And then I go down the hole. Yeah. And I was just comparing everybody. Just threw me. I went to bed mad.
3: I think in those situations, you should focus on everything that you do have going right.
1: Maybe I should post every negative thing in my life and just drive everyone away. And whoever stays, I'm like, okay, you're a real one.
4: Or just don't scroll on social media before bed.
1: Number two, interrupt the pattern. It says you can't think positive while being stuck in the same state. So try and go for a walk, splash water in your face, just shift your environment. Shake that makes sense.
4: Yeah.
1: Number three, replace, don't remove. It says you can't just stop thinking. So try and swap the thoughts of I can't do this to let me figure it out. Number four, focus on facts, not fear. It says negative thinking equals assumptions.
3: Sometimes like I overthink and I'm like, I'm thinking about stuff that hasn't even happened yet. Like, you know
1: that's
3: what I mean?
1: The worst.
3: Yes. Yeah. Like.
1: Yeah. Number five, we'll close it out with this one. It says limit mental triggers. Your environment feeds your thoughts. So reduce negative content, again, social, negative people, and constant comparison. Literally everything I was doing the other day. Let's pass it on to our producer, Matt. He found this heartwarming bucket list that every dad and daughter should do together while they still can.
3: Oh, yeah. That sounds sad.
4: It's very sweet.
1: Because his daughter's about to be a teenager and who Crazy. Knows what's going to happen.
2: Hi.
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0: All right, for all my girl dads out there, there's a heartwarming bucket list that every dad, daughter should do together while they still can. Our producer, Matt, found it. He knows his daughter's about to slip away, so go ahead, man. Break it down.
1: All right, number one, and I've done this, go on a daddy-daughter date. Doesn't have to be fancy. It could be ice cream, hot chocolate, a walk in the park. She'll remember most is having dad around all to herself. And I like to do this with my daughter. She likes to go to grocery shopping with me. I took her the other day to Home Depot to buy salt for my water softener, and she just had a blast. Asked me all about the salt, why we do it. I showed her how to put it in the salt container thing. Yeah. After
0: Serena,
1: bought it.
0: Do you let your husband have daddy-daughter days or not? I feel like you're kind of clingy.
2: Just, I think our daughter's too small right now.
0: To be with her dad?
2: No, like to have like that full, like right now, she's just crazy. Like to actually be like, oh, we're going to go enjoy like ourselves like for like a daddy-daughter date.
0: But just let him take her somewhere.
3: Yeah.
2: I mean, he can.
1: This took a turn.
0: Okay, go ahead.
1: What's number two? Number two, read the same book together. Read one chapter each night. Talk about the characters and what she would have done differently. Books become memories.
3: Oh, that's too when much. Man.
2: Definitely do not want to read the same books as my dad. I don't want my dad reading my books.
3: Oh, my God.
0: Oh, God. Matt, don't
1: Can
0: do
1: you
0: this.
1: Imagine? Daddy reading about dragons.
4: Feels like I want to.
0: You don't do that, right?
1: No, I don't read a book with her. I will buy them a book for their birthday and write a note, a special note in there for them. That's what I do for when I'm gone.
0: Number three.
1: Next month. Watch a sunset or a sunrise together. Leave the phones behind. Sit quietly. Talk about dreams. Sometimes the best conversations happen when there's nothing to distract you.
0: Matt's talking about not having distractions. Is that a bag of weed next to you? It is, isn't
1: it? No, it's not.
0: That's not a bag of edibles?
1: It's mushroom coffee.
0: Oh, okay.
3: I thought it was...
1: That kind of mushroom.
0: Oh, okay. God, give me one more for the girl dads out there.
1: Teach her a life skill. Cook breakfast, change a tire, use a toolbox, plant a garden. A confident daughter is raised one skill at a time.
0: Are you going to do any of this?
1: I've done teach her a life skill. I taught her how to fill up the water softener thing with salt
2: pellets.
1: That
2: is a life skill.
1: My youngest son wants me to teach him how to edit. He's like, Daddy, can I watch you edit? When I'm like editing the show, I swear to God, I was like, sure, bud.
0: Well, Daddy, can you show me how to use an FTP server?
3: Oh, my God.
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1: Okay, so we have a listener. 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Well, the kid did this, and now they don't want to do this.
3: God.
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0: For all my parents out there, I want you to listen to this situation and tell me how you would actually react if it was happening to you. So Esmeralda reached out. She's fighting with her husband over a gift that they promised their son. Mm-hmm. Okay? That's the setup. Yep. Serena's going to read the DM that Esmeralda sent, and then we can talk all about it. Go ahead.
1: My 14-year-old son has wanted an e-bike for over a year now. We had told him that if he kept his grades up, that we'd get him one for his birthday this year. He's done really well in school, and his birthday is next month, but now I'm having second thoughts about the whole thing. When I promised him this bike, I didn't realize how dangerous they are. Now I'm seeing accidents and deaths all over the news and social media because of these bikes. I told my husband that I don't want him to have one, and he said that we have to stand by our word. My mommy's senses are screaming at me not to put my son in danger.
0: Your kid's in danger no matter what. If he rides a regular bike, somebody could hit him. I mean, God forbid, but I'm just saying. Like, there's so many things out there. Like, just what's the big deal, man?
1: Yeah, I'm against the e-bike all the way. I don't care. You're the parent. Even if you made this promise, break it, because this is still, like, you looking out for your son.
2: People die every day, Serena. I don't know what to tell you.
0: It's just like,
1: oh my gosh.
0: Do you think you're doing, like, more harm, though? Like, it's like the parents, like the helicopter parent, right? Like trying to protect him from every single thing. Mm. First, like, you don't want him to play football. You're not going to let him have an e-bike.
1: Yeah. Mm-hmm.
0: What? His friends are going to end up making fun of him because he doesn't get to do any of the boy things.
1: Well, find new friends if they're making fun of you for that.
0: You say that, but it's you've gone through bullying and stuff as a kid.
3: But I don't think you should give yourself, your kids, something dangerous because you're worried about them getting bullied. That's like,
0: maybe
3: such
0: take
3: a
0: the iPad
3: reason.
0: Away then.
2: Oh, yeah, the iPad.
0: The mental health.
2: That'll drive you crazy.
1: I do take that away. 100%. I do take that away.
3: That as well. Yeah.
0: It's crazy that you have your kids in jail.
3: Nah, they're just protecting them. You got to
2: protect
3: them.
2: I mean, in Matt's case, he's in jail with his wife.
0: That's a whole nother situation.
3: I like that jail. It's a very comfy cell.
0: let's talk to Maria. She's on the line. She'll share her thoughts and just basically, you know, who's in the right, who's in the wrong. Should they go to the extreme of not giving their kid an e-bike, or are they doing too much? Tino Cucino Radio.

0: Esmeralda is fighting with her husband over a gift, an e-bike. They promised that they were going to give their son this e-bike if he could keep his grades up in school. And now the kid is like, yo, I held up my end of the bargain.
1: Yeah.
0: And the husband is like, okay, we should get it. But Esmeralda is fighting with him because she's like, look, I know we promised him, but now that I've done all this research, there's kids dying and it's so bad and we can't do it. Maria, what do you think?
2: I'm with the mom. Like, I agree with that, but I feel like she should have made her research before making that promise to him. But I would like have a one-on-one and talk to my son and explain, you know, in the long run, he'll thank me later.
0: Yeah.
2: He'll be mad, but I feel like it's something like, if he feels strongly that way, that it's like dangerous, then I wouldn't do it either. Like, I would feel really guilty if something, God forbid, if something happens to him.
3: Yes, 100%. I am not getting him the e-bike, even if he's mad at me. I'm like, I don't care. I'm sorry. I'm your mom and I'm protecting you.
2: Yeah, that's me too.
1: What if you got him an e-cigarette instead of an e-bike?
2: No.
0: Oh, no, Matt's so full of shit. He won't give his kids a damn Oreo, but then he offers to give an e-cigarette.
1: If it's gluten-free.
0: That's crazy.
3: Stupid.
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0: 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Today we're talking about what?
3: Cardi B's Simple New York music video ended up costing her $1 million.
0: Next.
1: What the?
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9: You know Trent, right?
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2: She goes to heart. I'm just trying to get the Lord drop. Her eyes were immaculate, man. She was looking like a whole enchilada plate from Frontier. I mean, 10-10. No crumbs, you know? Now she's gone. Poof. She's Catherine me.
3: He thinks he ghosted him because he paints his nails.
4: Honestly, I couldn't understand 75% of what he said. I thought he had a stroke halfway through dinner. He just speaks in like these TikTok riddles, and I needed subtitles.
5: That's kind of what we thought. He called you a whole enchilada plate from Frontier.
3: Oh, that's romantic.
4: I mean, that's, yeah, sweet, I think, but I was also just really confused.
2: It's my bad. I'm not trying to gatekeep my dialect.
4: Yeah, see, I don't know what you just said. I don't know. Are you a wizard? What's going on? I just don't understand any. It's a lot.

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2: So you ghosted her because she isn't plus size anymore? She lost a lot of weight?
3: Wow.
4: I love plus size ladies. You know, I call them my squishies. I don't know. There's just something about like the extra curves, and it just does it for me. You know, like they're just funner, you know?
3: Like for when you're getting it on?
4: I mean, I love hugging them. Like the really big bear hugs.
3: Awesome.
4: There's more to hold on to. There's more cushion. Like, I don't know. It's been my thing forever, and I guess I was just expecting that from Katrina.
5: Serious right now? I used to be like 300 pounds, and I've worked so hard to get healthy and lose it. I mean, honestly, I'm hurt. I really like Darren. He's smart, and he's funny, and he's super handsome, but I mean, I'm not going to gain it back just to be a squishy.

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3: 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Yeah. So going into the studio, it's about, you know, how you guys vibe and what gets made in there, and it's how you bounce ideas off of each other, you know, the conversations, the reactions, all of that counts and goes into the music.
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4: 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She was the first. She started writing a top line on that. And then, you know, I started producing it later, a couple of months later. I wrote parts with it with Matthew Koma in Japan. And Divergent and Bud Light were also very interested in the song before it even really existed in its, you know, full production.
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5: This is Donnell Jones, and my biggest influence in black music, I would have to say Michael Jackson. You know, from the beginning of my career, and as a young kid, I used to listen to his records all the time. One of the first records that I learned from Michael Jackson was Lady of My Life. And actually, on my new album, I did a tribute to Michael Jackson. So he's definitely one of the guys that I look up to and appreciated everything he did for music.
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0: Cardi B shot a music video. Apparently, it wasn't supposed to cost too much, and it ended up costing $1 million.
1: Yeah.
0: Let's talk about it. Tea Time celebrity gossip, Serena Spillet.
1: So she just dropped her new video for her new song, Aha, and she wanted it to be in New York, just like on the block she grew up in. But she said that, like, with all the permits and stuff, that New York kind of kept redirecting her somewhere else and like, no, you should do it here, you should do it there. And she said it ended up costing her $1 million. Huh. And she doesn't plan on doing a music video like that ever again, just because of like the public setting. She's like, I was so overwhelmed. Mm-hmm. They had like 40 police officers there. She's like, I couldn't really do like what I wanted and the vision I had for it. So she's like, I'm not doing that again.
0: It's a waste of money unless it's a tax write-off. No one cares about music videos. Like,
1: I was thinking that too.
0: Mm-hmm. I mean, I know you can go on YouTube and watch it, but it's just the quality content does not mm-hmm. matter anymore. People wouldn't appreciate that.
1: Well, that's
0: like a Missy Elliott video. Uh-huh. Think about how crazy they used to be.
2: Yeah.
0: Now it would be such a waste, and yeah. I hate to say that because mm-hmm. I mean, if you have it and you can do it, that's great, and keep doing it for the art. But Jesus, man, like people just don't appreciate it.
1: That's probably why she's mad though too. If she's like, okay, $250,000, like I could afford that, like that's doable. And yeah. then after everything's said and done, like $1 million?
3: But it's like $1 million on the street. Like, what did you really pay for?
0: That's exactly
2: security.
0: They got to shut the block mm-hmm. down. Yeah. So that's probably what it is. Mm-hmm. You're closing down. They got to navigate traffic now.
1: She was saying all the permits, and she's like, and I know there's been other like artists who have done it for so much cheaper. So she also feels like because she's Cardi that they. You know, charged her more.
2: She could swing mm-hmm. it. Right.
0: Look, I don't know. While we're talking money, I don't know how much these things cost, but I need them. Nike is about to release these recovery slides that massage and heat.
3: Oh, my God.
1: Oh, my God.
0: Let's talk about them next.
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0: Ladies and gentlemen, Nike is releasing possibly the best slides ever. I cannot wait to get these. I hope I can get my hands on them or feet on them, whatever. Oh, they're $250 and they are recovery slides that heat and massage your feet.
1: Dang. Is this something that you could like wear all the time or you have to like sit and wear them?
0: No. They're just like normal slides. You just throw them on and go. Like the stuff is like built into the soles and into the.
2: So you charge them, right? They charge in with a little USB.
0: I would assume.
2: USB.
0: So yeah. So it's a hyper slide. It hides a removable magnetic pod inside the adjustable strap. It delivers three heat levels from 109 to 117. And it has three vibration settings across the top of your foot while a full length air zoom sole cushion is underneath. Each recovery cycle runs about 15 minutes. And the controls work directly from the pod or through the app. And you could charge them with a USB-C. They hold up to about an hour of battery life. And you can wear them even without the pod. So if you just want to wear them because you think they're comfortable. And they are TSA carry-on friendly. So we'll see. If I get these, I'll let you know. I mean, they're going to sell out, obviously.
2: Are you going to hand me down those two eventually?
0: No. I haven't given Matt any of my clothes lately. For those that don't know, a lot of the times I like to... I don't know, once or twice a year, go through my closet and I'll go donate a lot to the Goodwill. But some stuff that I think I just kind of want to see Matt wear because it might be funny. I give it to Matt and Matt usually wears almost all of it.
1: Anytime I compliment him, it's usually hand me down to me.
2: You don't like the shoes I'm wearing today?
1: I don't hate them.
3: She doesn't like them.
2: Okay.
0: Not a gift for me, you see? There are apparently quote unquote dumb ways to attract anything you want, but I don't really think they're dumb. To me, they kind of make sense. I want to share them with you next. Tino Cochino Radio.

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3: Yeah.
4: So on Instagram, @businessbrainy posted this. It says dumb ways to attract anything you want, but I don't really think these are dumb. But maybe that's just because I don't know. I talk to myself a lot. Okay. Number one says, talk to yourself like the main character. Don't just affirm. Narrate your life like it's already a movie worth watching. But I know I'm the main character of my life. And so the whole point is quality of life. And so when you think about it, you're in control of that. The things that you consume, the things that you don't like. I mean, it's literally up to you.
1: Just like hype yourself up. Like, don't talk down on yourself all the time.
4: Yeah, because you'll start to believe it. It's crazy.
5: That's the point of cockiness. Just before cockiness.
4: There's a fine line of arrogance and cockiness. But see, I've never understood that.
5: And self-confidence.
4: When someone like LeBron is like, I'm the greatest of all time, people are like, yeah, you are. And then if I'm like, well, I'm the greatest at what I do, people are like, why you gotta be so cocky? Why am I cocky? But LeBron's not cocky.
5: Yeah. But nobody wants to tell LeBron that he's not. They're just saying yes. I don't know.
4: It's just because you can't talk to
5: him.
4: He's
5: a giant man.
1: Maybe.
6: Well, I mean, it's the same thing with, like, I was having this conversation with my girlfriend the other day. I was like, when Michael Jackson was wearing this, like, vest type of thing when he was running, like, with the police, like, in London or something.
4: Yeah.
6: And it looked crazy. But I was like, oh, my God. I was like, why is it that he can wear it, but if I wore it, I look like a fool? And then her response was, well, because that's the king of pop.
4: Oh, wow.
6: I said, oh, okay.
4: You should have said, I'm the king of this household.
5: That's not true either.
4: Damn.
1: That'd be a lie.
4: My God. Number two, this says for you to say thank you before it happens.
7: Thank you.
4: This says thank the universe for things you haven't received yet.
1: I believe that's part
4: of manifestation.
1: Yes, no, I believe this 100%. Like, you're supposed to be thankful for the things that, like, you want, because you're already showing gratitude. Like, you're already believing that you have it because, like, yeah, like, you're experiencing that situation as if you already had it.
4: Let's talk manifestation for a second while we're on it. Part of what we're talking about now is part of that. Yes, you say thank you. I know this is going to happen. Thank you, Lord, for whatever. Yes, that's true. You can manifest things, but you still have to have action steps. You're not just going to say, hey, I want this, and it appears.
5: Yeah.
4: Like, you have to have a game plan to do it. It makes no sense.
6: No, yeah.
5: I like it the first way. I'd rather
1: but
5: just
1: you
5: like
1: still be thankful for
5: that. Thank you for this Lambo I'm about to receive.
6: But
4: what
6: is never
4: going to
6: come?
4: Get the Lambo.
5: I don't have to do anything. I saw the movie The Secret. All you have to do is say, thank you. I'm getting a Lambo, and eventually it'll be in my driveway.
1: No. But you have to believe it. You don't even sound like you believe it.
5: I don't.
1: So.
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1: I'm sure you've tried to block it from your memory, but let's redig a little bit. 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Our co-host Nicasio was just called short by his girl. Hi.
2: Yeah.
1: Ooh. 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

0: So how have you accidentally offended your partner? I don't even know if it was an accident, to be honest. Break the situation down. Nicasio was out with his girl, and she basically called him a short king, but without technically calling him short. Go ahead.
1: We were at Target the other day, and there was a dish soap that she wanted, but like where it was normally at, it was out. Okay. Mm-hmm. So, but she seen a box at the very top, so she's like, it's up there. But instead of even asking me to get it, she said, hey, can you go find someone that works here that's pretty tall? And I was like, well, I can get it. And she was like, babe, that's kind of high. I was like, I can get it. I was like, you calling me short? And she was like, I mean, you're not that tall. And I was like, oh my God. So I was already hurt. I did get it down, but I grabbed the broom that was right there. And I just hit it off the shelf. But I don't know. It kind of bothered me the whole day. I'm like, wow.
2: But you know, I'm not 6 foot tall.
1: Yeah, I know that. And then we got into this whole conversation in the car to where she was saying that, like, short guys, there's nothing attractive about them.
3: She said that?
1: Yeah, she was like, but she wasn't implying it to me in a sense, but but she was saying that. She was like, you know, look, Chris, for example, Chris Brown, he wouldn't be who he is if he wasn't tall. Like, if he was short and it, like, no one, they wouldn't find him attractive.
3: Wasn't Prince like 5'6"?
1: Yeah, but she don't find him attractive like that. But anyways, so I was just like, wow. So
0: why,
1: like,
0: is she with you?
1: I know, that's what I'm saying.
0: Why are you wondering that? Maybe it's just out of comfort because you guys got together and you were so young and now you have a kid, she just feels stuck.
1: Well, not that far.
0: Right? I don't know.
2: Maybe she's blinded and she doesn't see you as short.
1: Oh my God. Well, maybe I'm just, I don't know. To me, I want to know, well, what's really short for a guy? Like,
3: how tall are you?
1: I'm 5'8". I think that's normal.
3: You're technically lower than average. 5'9 is an average height for a man.
1: Oh, I mean, a good day, 5'9". Like, on a good day.
3: Like, you're barefoot.
0: The right shoe.
1: Air Forces on.
0: Serena, I know you've done it. How have you accidentally offended your husband?
2: I can't think of one lately, but I know, like, for him, like, with me, when I ask a compliment, he doesn't know how to give, like, great compliments. Like, I had
0: Oh, you ask him for one.
2: Well, I was, like, waving my hair, like, with, like, the crimper where it has, like, the waves in hair. And I think I had to, like, oh, do you like it? He goes, yeah, I like when it's frizzy like that. I'm like, oh, well, it's not frizzy. Or is it frizzy?
0: Well, I don't know. He just didn't know the word. He just didn't know the right word.
3: Poor man.
2: Wait, is it frizzy?
1: It must be tough living with you.
3: Are there broken eggshells all over the floor?
0: Let's talk to Celia. We'll see how she offended her husband. Next. Tino Catino Radio. Yeah.

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1: All right, so we're talking about how you've accidentally shamed your partner. We have Celia on the line. What did you do to your husband? How did you shame him accidentally?
4: Doing things around the house.
1: Give me an example.
4: When it was windy, our fence started falling over, and he tried to make it better by putting up sticks to hold it up. And it looks tacky.
1: Oh, no.
5: But did it stay up?
4: It did, but at this point, I wanted just to fall over.
1: Do you say anything? Like, are you like, that's crazy. Like, a real man would have made a new fence.
4: I told him, and I was nice about it, and I said, it just doesn't look nice, and we just remove that and let the wind just finish it off, and we can just replace it. And he feels like it looks better with the sticks on. So,
1: but
4: here we are.
2: What if you just push it down when he's not home, and then he'll never know?
4: He'll know, because he has like five of them throughout fence.
1: He's all proud. He set it up in a certain way where he's like, I did that.
6: Coming up next.
1: I'm going to ask you a question, and maybe you've never heard this before, but just process it. Do you think your days are on autopilot?
2: Some days, because there's a schedule that I have to follow.
1: Let's talk about this.
7: Ooh.
1: Next.

0: There's research that says the average American hits their energy wall before 3 p.m. on any given day.
1: Oh, wow.
2: Oh, I feel like, yes, but I also feel like I wake up early.
0: This also says 82% of the people that were polled for this study said that they admit that they feel like they're basically operating their lives on autopilot or just mindlessly going through the motions.
3: Aye. In a bad way?
0: I guess, right?
3: Yeah. What if you have everything set up?
2: Yeah, I was going to say, I'm like, sometimes I'm on autopilot, but not in a bad way. It's just like, I have like the schedule, like, you know, like I have to wake up at this time. I have to be at the house at this time. I have to, like, there's certain things I have to get done. So in that sense, it's autopilot, but I don't feel like negative about it.
3: Like, or you're not just going through the motions. You're still living your life. Mm-hmm.
0: I am the type where I like a routine, but it doesn't have to be the same thing every day. Not even necessarily routine. I like a plan. I just want to know what's going on. That's how I'll talk to myself every day. Like, I'll get out of here, but like, all right, so what's next? Okay, I'll literally pull out my notes and be like, all right, so I got to go gym, then I'm going to eat, then I got to go Target, then I'm going to do this, and I'm going to record a podcast or whatever. Mm-hmm. And then I've got to check the list or else I feel like I didn't complete the day or I wasn't productive. So I don't necessarily mind doing the same thing or whatever, but I just want it to be planned. I'm not a big spontaneous person.
3: So what happens if you wake up on a Sunday morning, you got nothing planned? To me, I wake up and I'm like, that's amazing, but you'd be stressed out by it?
0: I still like this past Sunday, I woke up, for me, waking up late's about anything after 9 a.m. Mm-hmm. I think I woke up at like 9:30. Then I was like, all right, so what am I going to do? What's today? Even though it's an off day, what is today?
3: Right.
0: And so then I'll talk out loud to myself, like, all right, well, I'm going to go to the gym.
1: Yeah.
0: Maybe I'm going to go to the movies later. Sometime in between there, I need a grocery shop. And now there's my list.
3: Okay.
0: Mm-hmm. I don't know. I like a list.
2: I like to have some type of plan.
1: Yeah. Like during the week, like if you have to get stuff done, that's when I want to be on autopilot because that's, to me, that's consistency. So if you're doing it, if you're on autopilot during the week, then you're good. But for the weekend, I feel like, you know, when I was out of town, I went to go, you know, chop it up with Akon, and then I ended up meeting with Tino. Then we ended up going to Chili's and eating. I like that type of like.
3: You like the randomness.
1: Yeah,
3: a little bit.
1: I like on the weekend.
3: Yeah,
0: man, that was a good day.
3: Akon and Chili's.
0: Bro, it doesn't get much better.
3: Did Akon go with
1: and
3: you
1: then
3: guys?
1: Tino brought some girl with him. I was like, what'd you bring her for?
0: So there's
3: Let's
0: a man.
3: Talk about that.
0: There's a man that claims that it's only women that leave relationships. Do we think this is true?
1: That's cap.
2: That's
1: cap. That's cap.
0: Let's listen and talk more about it next.
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5: Radio.
4: Right here.

0: right, so there's a man that claims it's only women that leave relationships. Do we think this is true, Nicasio?
1: Oh, 100%.
0: Matt?
2: No, I've never been dumped.
0: Serena?
3: No, I don't think this is true.
0: Let's listen.
4: Best way to know if you're a terrible person is if your man leaves the relationship. Like, if your boyfriend breaks up with you, you gotta be terrible. Because men don't leave relationships. We just hold on for dear life. We just ride it out till we die. Like, there's... You gotta leave, because we're not leaving. We just sit there and take the mental torture all the time. So if your man left, you must be from the deepest, darkest corner of hell.
0: Serena?
3: This man, I don't think, likes women, because he's saying, like, he's sounding miserable in his relationship, but then he's like, oh, but if we leave, you're the bad person. So it's no. I think it's all on you. Like, you don't know how to respect your boundaries, and you like to blame other people.
1: I feel like the guys are very loyal people, and so it takes a lot to, like, make them mad. Like he said.
0: We can prove this right now. Serena, would your husband leave you?
3: No.
0: Okay.
1: And you're bad.
0: Break down! You see?
5: Coming up next. Tino Radio.
0: For some reason, Ocasio wants to talk about the most expensive gifts celebrities bought their parents. Hey, man, who gives a f***?
1: I'd like to know.
0: We'll find out next, I guess.
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2: Cappuccino Radio.
3: Yeah. When you think about celebrities getting money, a lot of the times people ask them, like, yo, what's the first thing you're going to buy? And they tell you the thing for them. But what's the, like, big purchase they made for their parents? Have you ever thought about that?
4: Oh.
3: Sorry, Instagram just had the loudest music ever. Kylie Jenner surprised her mom with a $250,000 dream Ferrari 488.
4: Wow.
5: I'm not even going
3: to
5: drive it.
3: Are gifts like that, when the parent has a lot of money too, do you think it means as much because they can buy it? Like, do you think Kris Jenner looked at it like, wow, thanks, baby? Or is she like, I was going to get this anyway?
4: Yeah, I
1: wonder though if there was like some meaning behind it. But also, people with... Kardashian money is different money. I was gonna say maybe Kris Jenner's a little frugal with her money, but I don't know.
5: I feel like these are gifts that she wouldn't buy herself.
3: See, I like this. Beyonce bought her mom a 6-bedroom Houston mansion, cost $5.9 million.
4: Yeah, mm-hmm. That Jesus. Is nice.
3: Justin Bieber bought his father and siblings a 5-bedroom Ontario home for $850,000.
0: That's a good deal. Nice. That thing's probably $2 million.
5: He wasn't there all his life, right?
3: Bieber, I don't think he was around his dad.
5: That's
3: that
5: why
3: much.
5: It was only 850. Yeah.
3: Demi Lovato bought her parents a mansion when she turned 18, cost $2.3 million.
5: Sheesh.
3: Adele gave her mom a Notting Hill apartment for almost $1 million. Michael B. Jordan bought his parents a home, $1.7 million. So, he continued living with them.
0: Really?
3: Yeah.
0: That's kind of smart.
5: Yeah, that's cool.
3: The Rock bought his mom a $3.5 million home. But have you seen the clip of that where The Rock talks about buying it and he's with Kevin Hart and Kevin Hart starts laughing? He's like, finally. Finally, you
5: bought
3: it.
5: Oh, yeah, I saw that.
3: All these years of making money and you finally bought your mom. Oh, bro, it's so funny, dude. If you haven't seen it, look that up. It's funny. But yeah, everyone's just buying homes. I feel like that's the move. You want to make sure that your parents are taken
1: yes.
3: care of.
1: Yes. Yeah.
5: Matt wants to put his parents in a home.
3: Yes.
0: And I'll pay for the transportation up there.
5: Wow.
0: That's it. After that, to their insurance.
1: I hope you visit still.
0: I would visit. Yeah.
3: Christmas. Once a year, every Christmas. Maybe Thanksgiving if they behave.
0: Damn.
1: Tino Cochino Radio.
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1: Woo, here we go, baby. Yeah. It's game time. The game is Are You Smarter Than Nicasio? It's basically pop culture trivia, right? You're going to get a question. You get three multiple choice answers. If you can figure out the correct one, we will get you hooked up with the prize. So listen up. This is going to be your question today.
2: Which celebrity famously banned fans from bringing umbrellas to their outdoor concerts so people wouldn't accidentally poke others in the eye? Is it A, Rihanna, B, Doja Cat, or C, Eminem?
1: All right, Sylvia is on the line. She seems ecstatic. She cannot wait to play, so we will next on Tino Cucino Radio.

0: Are you smarter than Nicasio? We think Sylvia is. How are you doing today?
1: Good. How are you?
0: I have no complaints. We're going to play this game. You're going to knock it out the park, and we're going to cheer for you because I feel the good energy. You're going to win. Nicasio will ask you a question. He'll give you three multiple choice answers. You got this, okay?
1: Okay.
2: Which celebrity famously banned fans from bringing umbrellas to their outdoor concerts so people wouldn't accidentally poke others in the eye? Is it A, Rihanna, B, Doja Cat, or C, Eminem?
1: Rihanna?
2: How'd you know?
0: Oh my God, only because one of her biggest songs was Umbrella Ella Ella, maybe? Jesus, easiest damn question in the world. How's your day going? I feel like you don't like us.
2: Oh my God.
1: No, I actually listened to you guys, and this is the first time I actually tried to call. I'm like, well, let's see what happens.
0: Oh, look at that.
2: So you got through, and so you're shocked.
0: You got to try, baby. I love it. All right, well, we're going to get you hooked up. Let me pass you to Matt, and he'll get your info, okay?
1: Thank you very much.
0: There seems to be this huge buzzball craze. Everybody young, they just want a buzzball.
2: Disgusting.
0: I guess that's like back when we were young. We like drank wine coolers, like
3: Bruins Farm,
0: Zima,
2: Parabay,
4: Four Locos.
3: Zima was delicious.
0: Buzzballs is teamed up with Pop Tarts. I don't know about this. We'll talk about the drink flavors next.

0: Gen Z is not drinking much, but those that are, I feel like are just all about the buzz balls. That's just the thing. I get it. I mean, every generation has their thing. Like for us, I remember wine coolers was always a thing. Yep. Or, you know, Zima, Mike's Hard Lemonade, all of that stuff. So buzz balls is like the thing now. They've teamed up with Pop-Tarts for new drink flavors. These sound disgusting to me. There's Frosted Brown Sugar Cinnamon. There's Frosted S'mores.
1: That just sounds so heavy.
0: And I, like, why would that even come out right now? Right now it's all pumpkin spice.
2: Yeah.
0: Like, I feel like this is more Christmassy.
3: It is a little holiday-ish, like a little savory more than sweet, right?
1: Yeah.
3: Which is weird for alcohol, I think.
0: Go ahead. What are you going to say?
2: I thought the buzz balls were just tiny, but then remember we seen the big ones?
0: They got the huge ones.
2: They got the big ones.
0: Like a party. So this says both come in buzz balls signature 200 milliliter round containers, and they're redesigned with Pop-Tarts branding. And they pack 15% alcohol by volume.
3: Wow. That's a pretty good amount. That's like a glass of wine.
0: I mean, it gets you messed up, I think. At least a good little buzz.
1: Buzz balls aren't that great. So I can't imagine the Pop-Tart one being like great.
3: Do you think, what's that, Cutwater? Do you think Cutwater's like the expensive version of Buzz balls? Because Buzz balls, it's already pre-made, right? But the Cutwater's like the,
0: I like
3: the
0: Cutwater,
3: luxury brand.
0: But I think I like High Noon. Out of all the seltzers, I think High Noon is my favorite. The pineapple?
1: Mm-hmm. Yeah. Yes.
3: Yeah, because that's a vodka drink. Yep.
0: Hey, to anyone listening right now, we do this thing on the radio called endorsements. If you guys want to get one or two of those, bro, for some High Noons, we'll sell the hell out of it.
2: We'll take a Buzz ball one.
0: Coming up next. Look, coming up next, man, we got celebrity gossip tea time. Today we're talking about what?
1: Cardi B's Simple New York music video ended up costing her $1 million.
0: Next.
2: What the?

0: So Cardi B shot a music video. Apparently, it wasn't supposed to cost too much, and it ended up costing $1 million.
1: Yes.
0: Let's talk about it. Tea Time celebrity gossip, Serena Spill It.
1: So she just dropped her new video for her new song, Aha, and she wanted it to be in New York, just like on the block she grew up in. But she said that, like, with all the permits and stuff, that New York kind of kept redirecting her somewhere else and like, no, you should do it here, you should do it there. And she said it ended up costing her $1 million. Huh. And she doesn't plan on doing a music video like that ever again, just because of like the public setting. She's like, I was so overwhelmed. Mm-hmm. They had like 40 police officers there. She's like, I couldn't really do like what I wanted and the vision I had for it. So she's like, I'm not doing that again.
0: Don't waste the money unless it's a tax write-off. No one cares about music videos.
1: Was
0: like
1: I was,
0: no
1: yeah,
0: more.
1: Yeah, I was no thinking one cares. That too.
0: Mm-hmm. I mean, I know you can go on YouTube and watch it, but it's just the quality content does not matter anymore. People wouldn't appreciate that. Well,

0: like a Missy Elliott video. Uh-huh. Think about how crazy they used to be.
1: Now
0: it would be such a waste, and I hate to say that because I mean, if you have it or you can do it, that's great, and keep doing it for the art. But Jesus, man, like people just don't appreciate it.
2: That's probably why she's mad though too. If she's like, okay, $250,000, like I could afford that, like that's doable. And then after everything's said and done, like $1 million?
3: But it's like $1 million on the street. Like, what did you really pay for?
0: That's exactly
1: security.
0: They got to shut the block down. Yeah. So that's probably what it is. Mm-hmm. You're closing down. They got to navigate traffic now.
2: She was saying all the permits, and she's like, and I know there's been other like artists who have done it for so much cheaper. So she also feels like because she's Cardi that they. You know, charged her more.
1: She could swing it. Right.
0: Look, I don't know. While we're talking money, I don't know how much these things cost, but I need them. Nike is about to release these recovery slides that massage and heat.
3: Oh, my God.
0: Oh, my God. Let's talk about them next. Tino Cucino Radio.

0: ladies and gentlemen, Nike is releasing possibly the best slides ever. I cannot wait to get these. I hope I can get my hands on them or feet on them, whatever.
1: Oh,
0: they're $250 and they are recovery slides that heat and massage your feet.
2: Dang. Is this something that you could like wear all the time or you have to like sit and wear them?
0: No. They're just like normal slides. You just throw them on and go. Like, the stuff is, like, built into the soles and into the...
3: So you charge them, right? They charge in with a little USB?
0: I would assume.
3: USB.
0: So, yeah. So, it's a hyper slide. It hides a removable magnetic pod inside the adjustable strap. It delivers three heat levels from 109 to 117. And it has three vibration settings across the top of your foot while a full-length air zoom sole cushion is underneath. Each recovery cycle runs about 15 minutes. And the controls work directly from the pod or through the app. And you can charge them with a USB-C. They hold up to about an hour of battery life. And you can wear them even without the pod. So if you just want to wear them because you think they're comfortable. And they are TSA carry-on friendly. So we'll see. If I get these, I'll let you know. I mean, they're going to sell out, obviously.
3: Are you going to hand me down those two eventually?
0: No. I haven't given Matt any of my clothes lately. For those that don't know, a lot of the times I like to... I don't know, once or twice a year, go through my closet and I'll go donate a lot to the Goodwill. But some stuff that I think I just kind of want to see Matt wear because it might be funny. I give it to Matt and Matt usually wears almost all of it.
2: Anytime I compliment him, it's usually hand-me-downs from you.
3: You don't like the shoes I'm wearing today?
2: I don't hate them.
1: She don't like them.
3: Okay.
0: Not a gift for me, you see? There are apparently quote-unquote dumb ways to attract anything you want, but I don't really think they're dumb. To me, they kind of make sense. I want to share them with you. Next.
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0: So on Instagram, @businessbrainy posted this. It says dumb ways to attract anything you want, but I don't really think these are dumb. But maybe that's just because, I don't know, I talk to myself a lot. Okay. Number one says, talk to yourself like the main character. Don't just affirm. Narrate your life like it's already a movie worth watching. But I know I'm the main character of my life, and so the whole point is quality of life. And so when you think about it, you're in control of that. The things that you consume, the things that you don't like. I mean, it's literally up to you.
1: Just like, hype yourself up. Like, don't talk down on yourself all the time.
0: Yeah, because you'll start to believe it. It's
3: not
0: crazy.
3: To the point of cockiness. Just before cockiness.
0: There's a fine line of arrogance and cockiness. But see, I've never understood that.
3: And self-confidence.
0: When someone like LeBron is like, I'm the greatest of all time, people are like, yeah, you are. And then if I'm like, well, I'm the greatest at what I do, people are like, why you gotta be so cocky? Why am I cocky? But LeBron's not cocky.
3: Yeah. But nobody wants to tell LeBron that he's not. They're just saying yes. I don't know.
0: It's just because you can't talk to
3: him. He's a giant man.
1: Maybe.
4: Well, I mean, it's the same thing with, like, I was having this conversation with my girlfriend the other day. I was like, when Michael Jackson was wearing this, like, vest type of thing when he was running, like, with the police, like, in London or something. Yeah. And it looked crazy. But I was like, oh, my God. I was like, why is it that he can wear it, but if I wore it, I look like a fool? And then her response was, well, because that's the king of pop.
0: Oh, wow.
4: I said, oh, okay.
0: You should have said, I'm the king of this household.
3: That's not true either.
0: Damn.
1: That'd be a lie.
0: My God. Number two, this says for you to say thank you before it happens.
5: Thank you.
0: This says thank the universe for things you haven't received yet. I believe that's part of manifestation.
1: Yes, no, I believe this 100%. Like, you're supposed to be thankful for the things that, like, you want, because you're already showing gratitude. Like, you're already believing that you have it because, like, yeah, like, you're experiencing that situation as if you already had it.
0: Let's talk manifestation for a second while we're on it. Part of what we're talking about now is part of that. Yes, you say thank you. I know this is going to happen. Thank you, Lord, for whatever. Yes, that's true. You can manifest things, but you still have to have action steps. You're not just going to say, hey, I want this, and it appears.
3: Yeah.
0: Like, you have to have a game plan to do it. It makes no sense.
4: No, yeah.
3: I like it the first way. I'd rather
1: but
3: just
1: you
3: like
1: still be thankful for
3: this. Thank you for this Lambo I'm about to receive.
4: But
0: what
4: it's
0: are you
4: never
0: going to
4: come.
0: Get the Lambo.
3: I don't have to do anything. I saw the movie The Secret. All you have to do is say, thank you. I'm getting a Lambo, and eventually it'll be in my driveway.
0: Radio. Let's say there's someone in your life that you know on a personal level,
3: okay,
0: and then just out of nowhere, you weren't warned, you have no idea what's going on, out of nowhere, they post their OnlyFans link.
4: Oh my God.
0: Do you click it out of curiosity?
4: Yes, you gotta see.
0: Okay, so here's my thing. Like, if I made an OnlyFans and Amber's like, babe, you saw Tino made an OnlyFans?
4: I wouldn't be mad because I'm...
0: He'd probably watch it,
1: yeah.
0: Free subscription.
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9: I was so shocked. Really, I was at home and one of my friends hit me and said, you just won a Grammy. And I was like, what? And when I went on the internet, I just saw Unapologetic. 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
2: So you ghosted her because she isn't plus size anymore? She lost a lot of weight?
3: Wow.
4: I love plus size ladies. You know, I call them my squishies. I don't know. There's just something about like the extra curves, and it just does it for me. You know, like they're just funner. You know,
3: like for when you're getting it on.
4: Like, I mean, I love hugging them. Like the really big bear hug.
3: Awesome.
4: There's more to hold on to. There's more cushion. Like I don't know. It's been my thing forever, and I guess I was just expecting that from Katrina.
5: Serious right now? I used to be like 300 pounds, and I've worked so hard to get healthy and lose it. I mean, honestly, I'm hurt. I really like Darren. He's smart and he's funny and he's super handsome, but I mean, I'm not going to gain it back just to be a squishy.

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0: You know that teacher, first responder, or healthcare worker who's always showing up for everybody else? 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

0: Hey, what up? It is Carlos D. It is Confessional Mondays. What is your confession?
1: Hey, okay. Oh, gosh. Please don't judge me. Sometimes. Okay, so I'll match with my roommate. I made a fake Tinder account, and I'll agree to come over just so they'll clean up the apartment.
0: What?
1: It works every single time.
0: That is so funny. All right, do you have a better confession? What's your confession?
2: Okay, please don't judge me. 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She doesn't know who it is, but it's me because I don't like her, and she's just weird.
0: Wow, that's a big confession. What about you? What is your confession today?
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0: Looking at traffic times on the west side of Albuquerque this morning, Coors and Unser Boulevard moving smoothly in both directions. Paseo del Norte also clear from traffic backups towards I-25 with no new accidents to report on Highway 528 in Rio Rancho.
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16: Albuquerque weather.
17: We'll enjoy a mostly sunny and dry day, but afternoon clouds move in and there's a chance for scattered showers or isolated storms. 91 Albuquerque, 85 Santa Fe. Storms end by midnight tonight, then mostly cloudy and mild. 66 Albuquerque, 61 Santa Fe. I'm meteorologist Olga Breeze for KOAT 7.

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1: No significant delays coming up from Los Lunas into Albuquerque this morning. Northbound I-20.
2: All right, so I got Ziggy Marley on the phone. I got to know, what's your favorite song to perform?
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22: Albuquerque weather.
14: Enjoy a mostly sunny and dry day, but afternoon clouds move in and there's a chance for scattered showers or isolated storms. 91 Albuquerque, 85 Santa Fe. Storms end by midnight tonight, then mostly cloudy and mild. 66 Albuquerque, 61 Santa Fe. I'm meteorologist Olga Breeze for KOAT7.
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0: All right, so a Rio Rancho man called City Surveillance Cameras Tyranny Trees. This is hilarious. And then he just loaded him, locked him, threw him in the back of his truck, and snagged him up and returned him to the sheriff's department.
1: Are these the thing everybody's calling flock cameras?
0: Yeah, those are them. Those are them. You listen to 93.3 The Q. It's Carlos D. and Leah Black.
1: Good morning.
0: The flock cameras. You kind of have an idea how these flock cameras work,
1: yes,
0: right?
1: Yes, they are basically used to surveil. Is that the right word?
0: I think so.
1: Surveil people's license plates, and they help track, fugitives and criminals and also...
0: Or anybody, I guess.
1: Yeah, that's true. It's not just... It's all y'all doing good, too.
0: I know. They would be so bored with me. They'd be like, he just goes to work and home and Home Depot and the grocery store and back home.
1: They'll be like, oh, they got a live one here.
0: I know, right?
1: Is she eating while texting, while driving over the speed limit?
0: I know, man. Leah! Tyranny Trees. I think that's kind of a funny name
1: it
0: for him.
1: It is funny. But he hates the cameras.
0: Yeah, he hates the cameras, of course. And, you know, a lot of people are calling him like a vigilante hero online. I mean, there were people I saw on Facebook that were like, we need to all round up money and get this guy out of jail because we don't like the fact that these tyranny trees are everywhere. And let's raise up because this guy is a vigilante hero.
1: So he basically, I don't know if it's called defaming public property too, because that's the thing, but like he essentially ripped them out of wherever they are. And then, so he got arrested?
0: Yeah, he got arrested and they swarmed him. There was like police officers all around him.
1: I heard he turned himself in. Is that accurate to say?
0: My understanding is that he drove straight to the Bernalillo County Sheriff's Office headquarters and he handed them over.
1: So then
0: that's where the deputies arrested him.
1: But he did hand himself in. So that's kind of
0: honorable. Well, I don't know if he turned himself in, but he returned the cameras to the Bernalillo County Sheriff's Office.
1: He had to know he was going to get in trouble.
0: Yeah, he knew. He obviously knew. And he probably didn't rip him out. It looked like to me that he was just unscrewing them.
1: Yeah.
0: So is it really defacing it? I don't know.
1: He just kind of took it apart.
0: Yeah. and returned it.
1: Has anyone bailed him out?
0: Jeez, I have no idea.
1: As of when we heard this story, it doesn't look like, I don't know, what's going on? What's going on with the flock camera guy? And does he have a name? What's his name? Who knows him? We want to get his family on the phone.
0: They're
1: just calling
0: him a Rio Rancho man.
1: Okay, I'm calling him the flocky.
0: Yeah.
1: Flocker.
0: Or calling him the tyranny tree hero.
1: Tyranny tree. He's like, what was the guy, the fable with the big, not Big Ben, the tall tree, the beanstalk, Jack and the beanstalk. No, that's not a tree.
0: Yeah.
1: Paul Bunyan.
0: He should wear like a little superhero uniform. You know what I'm saying?
1: Yeah.
0: Like, I don't know. He's like our little superhero.
1: I love where his intentions were, but just know. There's cameras everywhere, and he's not going to stop.
0: Not anymore. Take them all down. 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It is Carlos D. and Leah Black with Ellen Langley, Tuesday, Texas.

0: You want to go to the State Fair for free on us? 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What's up?
1: Okay, we got to talk about this, and I can't believe we haven't before, but I haven't really delved down the rabbit hole. I've been busy with other rabbit holes. But, Carlos, your boys, San Francisco 49ers.
0: Yeah, what? Go Niners.
1: What is up with one of the players scamming all these women? LaVon, what's his name?
0: God, you're not... Dejon Love, and he's not a 49ers player. You just got scammed.
1: Wait, what?
0: Okay, so let me replay this a little bit. Okay. This dude, Dejon Love,
1: okay,
0: he was pretending to be a San Francisco 49ers player. This dude was like on all these dating apps, and he was picking up women. He has this fake Instagram account, and this happened for years. Scammed them, trying to, you know, have them invest into his investments.
1: Oh, no, he didn't.
0: Yeah, and that's what happened. He got arrested. And this grown-ass man is, like, literally posing as one of the 49ers.
1: Okay, I was so disappointed. I was like, your boys would not do that. Okay. Oh, my gosh. Okay, so I'm going down this rabbit hole. Federal indictment issued by the U.S. Attorney's Office for the District of Oregon, but he was in the Bay Area. He was all over.
0: Yay.
1: Tinder, Hinge, Facebook dating, all kinds of different websites. He is 35 years old. He was working with an 18-year-old man. This has been going on for 4 years, though, and over $1 million. He scammed lots of women. 26 women at least at this point.
0: Are you for real? That's a lot of money, bro.
1: 1.3 million where we sit right now. And I'm sure there's more that people haven't come forward because they're embarrassed or whatever. So all these women thought he was a 49ers player. He said, hey, invest in my investments. You're going to make money like me. And then my question now, this is weird. His accomplice, this guy Chan, he said he was his financial advisor. They're saying he's 18. And if this one's going on for 4 years, was that guy 14 or he just started working with him?
0: I know. I guess so. I have no idea, but I bet you that's a ton of money.
1: 1.3 mil.
0: That's a lot of money.
1: That we know of.
0: Yeah, that we know of. I mean, that's well over $500,000 a year.
1: These poor ladies. I always watch these. I'm fascinated by it. These fraud things on like these documentaries about, you know, don't date this guy and who's this guy and all these women band together and they get justice. I hope these ladies get justice. And as I'm learning right now, which is so unfortunate, like they were getting a lot of support online before and now people are kind of roasting them, which is like, it's not their fault. They're naive, Carlos.
0: I would be disappointed if that was one of my family members.
1: I know.
0: Because you go down the rabbit hole.
1: Yeah.
0: I go down the rabbit hole. Like, there's nobody investigating this dude, figuring out if he was like legit. There's no tape of him playing football anywhere. So why do you think this guy is making millions of dollars not playing football?
1: I just looked at a video. I was reading the captions and he talked about, I went to this training camp. I went to this training camp. I went to this training camp. He goes, but the 49ers were the best. They offered me the most money.
0: God.
1: He had helmet. Yeah. He had a fake replica helmet and his shoes with the cleat things on him. And he actually he looked like he was at a training camp.
0: Again, endorsements.
1: Yeah. This is funny because the Cleveland Guardians and even 49ers wide receivers coach Leonard Hankerson, they have publicly trolled him and people are like roasting like the NFL football players. Thank goodness. Ladies, always do your due diligence and Google somebody.
0: Ask a friend.
1: I know you want love. I know he was probably charming as hell and he's got a big pearly white smile, but please ask somebody, Google something. If it seems too good to be true, it is.
0: It is good, too good.
1: I feel so bad for 26 women that we know of, Carlos. Mm, I hope this guy roasts in jail.
0: I do. And by the way, stop all y'all like tagging me in those posts. He ain't a 49er, bro. Like, stop it.
1: You should have told him.

0: 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Caller number 9 right now, 505-843-9393. I say we have fun with this. I'm excited about it. Do you try all the food? Do you go on all the rides?
1: You're asking me? I don't try all the foods. I mean, there's no way one person could in a visit. But definitely try a lot of them. And because Wayne will go get something, I'll go get something, and then we'll share, or whoever else we'll with, be like, bring back, let's all meet back, and like, let's all try, you know. The rides, I do like some of the rides. Some are terrifying to me. So, but you know, like, what was it? Last year? No, 2 years ago, we went on the Ferris wheel. That was fun because you get to see all the views of everything.
0: Yeah, Sandia's. I like those too. I like the boring rides.
1: Yeah, the boring rides. Yeah, yeah. I don't want the gravity defying nothing.
0: Right. I'm not trying to get spun around anywhere.
1: No.
0: All right, 93.3 The Q. Hello, who is this?
2: Hey, Carlos, it's Rick.
0: What's up, Rick? You're our ninth caller.
1: Rick!
0: Congratulations, Rick.
2: Are you serious?
0: I'm serious, man. You are a lucky man, Rick.
2: Jesus, I did it again.
0: You did it again.
1: We appreciate you for listening.
0: We appreciate you, Rick. All right,
2: every day, man, I'm driving to work doing like 60 on Paseo right now.
1: Hey,
0: he's going to speed limit.
1: That's good. Good job to you. And tell those other guys, slow down.
0: Yeah, there's those cameras out there now. The cameras are off. They're up.
2: The camera on Paseo is killing us.
0: All right, so listen, we're going to do a little carny trivia, and all you have to do is name 5 things at the New Mexico State Fair that you see within 30 seconds, okay?
1: Ready?
2: Oh, okay.
1: Go!
2: Police, Ferris wheel, the scrambler, corn dogs, turkey legs, clown, carny, bearded lady.
0: You're good. You're good.
1: Bearded lady.
0: Your ex.
2: My ex.
1: That was
2: my brother was a carny, honestly, for like 3 years.
1: Oh, really?
0: Yeah, they look like they're fun.
2: Yeah.
1: That looks like a fun job.
0: It does.
1: You did 8. You went above and beyond, so we're going to hook you up, Ray.
0: Yeah, congratulations. You got a 4-pack. We're calling it a fair 4-pack. Is that what we're calling it?
1: The family bundle.
0: All right.
1: Yes.
0: All right.
1: We're hooking you up, Ray, so hang on a second.
0: Awesome. Thank you so much for listening to 93.3 The Q. We got another shot for you to win coming up at 7:30 this morning. Good luck.
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6: Good morning, New Mexico. Here's the latest news from News Radio KKOB. I'm Sultan Shani Salcedo. A man is under arrest after he dismantled flock cameras around Albuquerque and then showed up to the Bernalillo County Sheriff's Office to return them. The man identified himself as John Vaughn on social media, but is identified as Javon Martinez. He posted video on Instagram appearing to show him dismantling the cameras. News Radio KKOB reached out to BCSO, but they don't have any more information to release. The man is in jail still this morning on several charges, including interference with communications and attempt to commit a felony. The man who shot a bear in northeast Albuquerque is facing charges. Brandon Mead told police he had been dealing with the mother bear and 2 cubs for weeks. Mead's dog approached the bear while he was in the backyard, so he fired the rifle at the mother bear, according to court documents. Mead is now being charged with negligent use of a deadly weapon. As of Sunday, a total of 112.4 miles of Rio Grande between Cochiti and Elephant Butte Reservoir was just dry sand. According to the River Eyes Rio Grande Monitoring Program, that's the highest number of dry miles since at least 2007, and much more than the previous record of 78.9 miles set in 2025. Now, the Abiquiu Dam has released water, which we're supposed to be seeing later today here in Albuquerque in the Rio Grande, but it's only going to last for just a few days. The New Mexico State Fair has announced the competitors for 2 of its most popular annual food events, the Unique Foods Contest and the Green Chili Cheeseburger Challenge. The Unique Foods Contest on September 10th will feature creations including blue Taki pickle pizza, ice cream nachos, birria hot Cheeto bombs, and a mac and cheese churro bowl. The Green Chili Cheeseburger Challenge takes place September 14th with 8 restaurants across New Mexico competing for the top honors. And that's the latest news from News Radio KKOB. I'm Sultan Chani Salcedo.

0: All right, so would you sign a liability contract just so your kid could go hang out at a friend's home? A sleepover. We need to chat about in the FYP. What do you got coming up?
1: Is that what it's coming to?
0: I know.
1: Well, we heard about the Flock camera guy, but now there's a woman that filed a request about a data center, and she unwittingly covered a way bigger deal.
0: Oh, no. Yeah. I can't wait to hear about it. Next to the FYP on 93.3 The Q.

0: 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Whoa. The FYP.
1: All right, so if your kid is going to do a little sleepover, hey, I got a story for you you're not going to want to miss in the FYP. What are you seeing in yours?
2: I heard sleepovers are dying. Is that true? Mm. Okay, we got to talk about this. I am not a parent except for of my dog girls. Let's talk about this lady. And I don't blame her because a lot of these data centers are popping up all over the place. This is in Arkansas, okay? She put in a request for information on a Google data center project that was happening in Arkansas under FOIA, which is the Freedom of Information Act. We are all allowed, supposedly by constitutional rights, to know these things, okay? So she opened Pandora's box. She's a young mom. She was simply looking for information on the center. She submitted this FOIA request about the project, and she ended up with really sensitive info, like documents that like were like even deeper than she was looking for. Now the matter is in court because the Arkansas Democrat Gazette published some of it, basically their Albuquerque Journal. And it turns out the public was told that Google would foot the electricity bill. They would pay for it, right? But then the documents showed that they were only going to pay about a third of the bill. So this sweetheart deal is what they're calling it, went deeper. And now Google and the energy company Entergy that's in Arkansas are trying to keep the rest of the deal from public eyes.
1: Damn.
2: And now she has to go testify and she's shaken up by this whole situation.
1: Oh my God, you just wanted more information. But she was like a private investigator almost.
2: She uncovered all this crazy stuff.
1: That is crazy.
2: So she's all shaken up. She's like, I gotta go to court. I don't even know what's happening. But she's kind of helping everyone because turns out there was some shady stuff going on.
1: Man, being all shady. You know, Google, you got money.
2: Google, they're trying to cut corners.
1: I know.
2: Hey, shoot your shot.
1: I guess so, right? They didn't get rich by making
2: not,
1: bad decisions.
2: Not shooting shots. So tell me, are sleepovers dying? Is that the trend that's going on with... Because parents don't want
1: to. I feel like they aren't dying, but parents are getting stricter. And the reason I bring this up is because this mom went viral for sending a physical non-disclosure rules contract to parents before letting her 9-year-old go to a sleepover, banning iPads, TikTok, and uncensored YouTube. So imagine that. Listen to this. Your child is having a sleepover with friends, and one of the parents sends you... The parent hosting the sleepover rules on how to conduct the sleepover.
2: Can you sign this, please? Sign this and let me know that these rules will be followed.
1: Yeah, exactly. And it says, like, you know, all those things, like no iPads, TikTok, uncensored YouTube. And I get it. Like, as a parent, we all want to keep our children as innocent.
2: Protected.
1: As long as possible.
2: Yes, I get it.
1: And shoot your shot.
2: Yeah.
1: You know, like, because you want your kids to go hang out with other kids.
2: Yeah.
1: I get it. But you also don't want them to be exposed to things that you tell your kids they can't be exposed to. The hard fact is...
2: they're going to be exposed at some point.
1: At one point, yeah.
2: You can only protect them so long.
1: Yeah, and they learn a lot of stuff at school. I know this because I went to school, one. And two, my kids go to school.
2: Yeah.
1: And don't get me wrong, like... They're great kids, but they communicate with me openly of all the kids doing naughty things like vaping in middle school.
2: Oh my
1: gosh. It happens.
2: Okay, so riddle me this, Batman.
1: Yeah, what's up, host?
2: If you got this sheet brought to you and you're the parent hosting, would you sign it? Would you say, okay,
1: I sign it? You know what? I would ask my kids, do you guys really want this kid over? And if they're just like, we really do, we'd love to have little
2: really
1: Cindy
2: sweet,
1: over.
2: But I'd be
1: like, all right, well, you know what? This child is coming over and I respect the parents' rules on this. So we're going to put this stuff away. And actually, guys, this is kind of a good idea because you guys can spend more time together. You get off of
2: have
1: your iPad to YouTube. And I would just be like, this is a great idea. Let's just roll with it.
2: You're such a good dad.
1: That's where I would go with it.
2: I really like how we backed up the kid, too, because we're like, yes, we do want the kid to come. It's just their parent that is the hard one to deal with.
1: I know, right?
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1: That's right. 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

0: 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So if you've taken a vacation with your partner recently, women online say there is a four-day rule that predicts if your relationship will survive.
1: What is the rule?
0: Or not?
1: What do you mean? What's a rule?
0: The four-day rule is you
1: like
0: find out...
1: Like if you like them or not? I mean, if you can hang on for 4 days?
0: Because you're spending 86 hours with them,
1: like
0: whatever the math is.
1: I like
0: 84 hours.
1: Yeah.
0: And so that's where you figure out, like, can I live with this person? Can I be with this person? Because you're experiencing more than you would.
1: 96 hours.
0: How do you feel about this one? We're both in relationships.
1: Yeah.
0: And how was the first time going on a trip with Big Wayne?
1: It's funny. Let me search the recesses of my mind.
0: Do you remember going on the first trip? Do you remember
1: kind
0: it?
1: Of. I think it was a van trip. I think we went to like Colorado or something.
0: Yeah.
1: And we like went. What did we do for the first? Yeah, I might have like taken him to like. I don't know if we went camping or something or a music festival or something.
0: Oh, okay.
1: And this little hippie girl over here. And I feel bad because I think he had just gotten off duty. You know, he's a firefighter. So oftentimes in the 48-hour shift, he doesn't get a lot of sleep. And then I'm like, oh, let's go somewhere for 4 days, you know?
0: Right. Even though not realizing he needed that one day to reset.
1: Totally. And so, you know, it's different now. But although, who am I kidding? He doesn't take no reset. He just goes to work right away, like working on our house or working on something. But back then, you know, maybe, and he was also acclimating. He was at a different station. And I think that I ended up driving because he needed to sleep. And so I was like, this poor guy is so tired.
0: Yeah.
1: And so I think that my first impression was like, he's a hard worker. Like, I never have thought him lazy in my life. He's like the most non-lazy person I've ever met. But I was like, oh gosh, like I kind of think I felt bad because I was like, he wasn't ready. Like, I'm forcing this trip. But it just shows to you though that he's like, yeah, let's go. I'm down for whatever.
0: I've vetted out relationships going on trips before, and I'm saying this like previous women
1: I
0: dated before. Because you find out real quick if they can make decisions or because I don't get me wrong. I like making decisions. I like being the man. I like doing all the things. But I like to hear input. I like a little fire in your belly. Right.
1: Yeah.
0: And
1: you don't want a woman to roll over and play dead.
0: Yeah, not at all. Like I like a little fire. Right.
1: Yeah.
0: I like playing with fire. That's my problem. And Z gives me all of that.
1: She's fiery.
0: Right?
1: She's fiery.
0: Like a fireball times 10. She's a volcano for real. And I love it.
1: Yeah.
0: Keeps me on my toes. But my first vacation with her was like not a vacation, but going out of town, a trip was Las Vegas.
1: And, oh my gosh, you guys went big.
0: Yeah, we went big. And anytime I went to Vegas with my friends, we didn't sleep for
1: or
0: 3-4 days.
1: Girls or whatever,
0: whatever it was, like we did not sleep.
1: Party time.
0: And so Z has fire in her belly all the time. But we went on this trip and I found out that she likes to sleep. She doesn't go out. Like we were in Vegas. She's like, let's take a nap.
1: Okay.
0: And I'm like, all right, let's take a nap.
1: Yeah.
0: I woke up from the nap. She's like, I'm just too tired to go out.
1: So what happened? This was your first night there?
0: So I was like, all right, I'm out. And I rolled out.
1: And she slept the whole night?
0: Yeah, she slept the whole night. We talked on the phone. Like, she would check in and wake up. Like, where you at? I'm like, yo, I'm at Caesar's Palace. This place is, I'm eating at this spot.
1: Yeah.
0: It's so good, you know?
1: And she never went out.
0: And, years. We
1: what about the next night?
0: The next night, the same thing.
1: She just goes there to sleep in a nice hotel room?
0: Right, exactly. She was just sleepy. She was exhausted.
1: Aww.
0: Right?
1: Well, when you got a lot of fire, you got to recover too.
0: Right. But she was all about the good dinners. And I think that's what I learned about my partner.
1: Yeah.
0: Is that she likes quality, not quantity.
1: Yeah.
0: Like she's like, let's go to a really nice dinner. Let's do all these things.
1: And then she's like, you go out by yourself. I'm going to go snooze.
0: And then you find out real quick how high maintenance they are.
1: Oh, right.
0: And I realized real quick, she is very high maintenance.
1: Yeah. It's funny because I don't think I am. You see me rolling in here and I look like I'm unhoused from coming off the street. But like poor Wayne, like if we're going out and getting ready, I feel like I take forever because I'm like, I change my outfit a million times. I'm like, I don't know. And he's like, are we ever leaving the house? Like he's on the couch. He's like a second beer in waiting for me. I'm like, I'm sorry, baby. I'm sorry.
0: Yeah, I'm right there with him on that one. And you know, now I just take it. I'm like, it's just part of the contract.
1: Yeah, you just have to chill and know that you'll.
0: I don't stress. I don't rush her. If we're late, we're late.
1: Yeah.
0: It's all good.
1: See, well, you learned a lot.

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3: Looking at traffic on your freeways this morning on I-40, we've got a westbound crash between 12th Street and Rio Grande Boulevard, blocking the right lane. Congestion is expected as emergency responders work to clear the scene.
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13: So my coworker Brittany has been obsessing over her ex for months. She begged me to go out with him to see if he'd moved on or whatever.
14: Hold up. So like you were like a spy, like an actual like reconnaissance mission? Is this what's going on?
13: Well, I know how it sounds. I just said yes because she's my friend. I thought it would be quick and awkward, but Miguel was nothing like she described. She said he was boring and selfish, but he asked me about my family, and he paid attention when I talked, and he made me laugh.
15: Uh-oh, somebody caught feelings on a spy mission.
13: I didn't mean to, but now Brittany keeps asking me for intel, and I don't know what to tell her. Because Miguel was, I think he was genuinely sweet.
16: Wow. You know, I had the best time I've had with you in, like, forever.
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13: Miguel, would you want to try again, like, for real this time? Like, no ulterior motives?
16: Are you kidding me? Of course. Yeah.

0: Through on Saturday from 11 to 1. Come by and check out the Labor Day deals they're making all weekend long. And Rigo is the one taking care of all of his amigos. 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
2: We'll enjoy a mostly sunny and dry day, but afternoon clouds move in and there's a chance for scattered showers or isolated storms. 91 Albuquerque, 85 Santa Fe. Storms end by midnight tonight, then mostly cloudy and mild. 66 Albuquerque, 61 Santa Fe. I'm meteorologist Olga Breeze for KOAT7.
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0: Carlos is teaching his girls to drive, and he's like, hey, babies, don't, if it's green, wait a minute. Wait a minute, because somebody is going to drive right in front of you.
1: Yeah, it happens all the time.
0: It's really unfortunate. Like, that, I think that, of all the things, is probably one of the most dangerous. When it is red, people think it's their turn to go, and it's got it.
1: It's not worth it. It's not worth waiting an extra 5 minutes. It's not a big deal.
0: It's almost better to slam on your brakes.
1: Yeah. It is. I mean,
0: get hit from behind.
1: Exactly, it is.
0: Then,
1: yeah, it is. Then get T-boned by someone.
0: Or are you T-boning someone else?
1: Yeah, you T-boning someone else. You know, I always worry too. I tell my girls when they're driving, when you're at an intersection at a red light, don't go right when it turns green. Look both ways and then roll, because people are going past, you know, running through these red lights. And also, what freaks me out a little bit too is when you're approaching a red light, and then all of a sudden it turns green, so you just go. I always slow down now, because I don't know if anybody's running that red light too.
0: Yeah,
1: and this is a problem.
0: Yeah,
1: it's aggressive driving in Albuquerque is a problem.
0: We're in a gritty city. We maybe are a little aggressive as a city, but maybe we need to not be so aggressive on the roads.
1: Yeah, Paseo del Norte, by the way, I mean, people are speed racing. I've noticed a dramatic change coming to work. People are going sometimes 80, 90 miles an hour in the morning when I come to work, you know? And it's early. I get it. There's not a lot of cars on the road.
0: What change have you seen?
1: It's because they put those speed cameras on Paseo now.
0: Speed cameras are up, folks.
1: Yeah, so I think that actually has helped out a lot. And I'll be honest with you, I'm not trying to get a ticket, but my kids are driving on that road, and my kids' friends are driving on that road, and all our kids are driving on Paseo. And I'm like, I'm okay with it slowing down where it should be.
0: Yeah.
1: I'm okay with it.
0: Paseo feels like an interstate sometimes, and you're like freaking out. You're like, this is not
1: And people weaving in and out of traffic. I'm like, where are you going? Like, where are we going?
0: Is there a house on fire? Yeah. What's happening?
1: Like, what's happening?
0: Another thing we got to talk about, Carlos, just because I just love it and I'm so excited. And when are they putting the signs up, and can we sponsor the signs or what? The Albuquerque Q-turns.
1: Oh, the Q-turn. Whoa, I think they're working on those right now.
0: So if you haven't seen, you know, on I-25, there's a new thing, and it's going to trip you up at first because you feel like you're going the wrong way. You're like, what is this? So say, okay, pretend, drive with me. You're going north on I-25, say towards Montaño, okay? You get off to get, you know, on the right, you go to Montaño. But then you're like, actually, I want to come back down south on the Friends Road over there by Topgolf. I want to go to Topgolf. So there's a new lane. It's on your far left, and you're going to go, and it feels like you're going against traffic. It feels so unnatural. Use this a lot in Texas.
1: Yeah, the Texas U-turns.
0: It is. But here they've named them the Q-turns, like your favorite station, 93.3 The Q. So you're going to go left, and it'll take you right around, and it's your own single solo. It feels like the VIP lane, you know what I'm saying? And it'll take you right over there, you know, to Topgolf or wherever you choose to use it. But they are called the Q-turns.
1: I know, and I'm all about it. It almost makes us official.
0: Yeah.
1: Like, we're real.
0: We feel seen.
1: Yeah, we feel seen because we were KOB FM for a long time. Then we changed our name to The Q at one time. Can you believe it? It's already going to be like 7 years.
0: Seven years since we changed our name. It was 2019, right before COVID?
1: Insane, right?
0: Oh, that's crazy.
1: Yeah.
0: And so now they see us. They recognize us. They know we're trying to put good out in the universe. Mm-hmm. So they're naming those turns the Q turns. Yeah. Thank you, guys.
1: And y'all voted on it, so we appreciate you.
0: Yeah, we're going to put some signs up at some point.
1: I know. You think we can reach out to...
0: Can we put our names on there? NMDOT?
1: Can we reach out to the New Mexico Department of Transportation and get one of those signs to put in the studio?
0: Oh, my gosh. We need one. Yes!
1: Yeah, if you work at the NMDOT, like, holla at your boy. Holla at your girl. We want to put it up. Q turn, what's up?

0: You want to go to the fair, New Mexico State Fair? It's here. It's back next week. 93.3 The Q got a hookup. That's right. Caller number 9 at 505-843-9393. We want to play a little game for these fair passes. We can get you in for free.
1: It's a week from today, buddy.
0: That's crazy. We're ready to roll. Like, I'm ready. I'm excited.
1: I'm ready to go to the fair right now. Should we go to the fair right now? Let's go.
0: Let's go, bro. Well, they're probably setting up the rides now, right?
1: Right? I imagine. I would hope they're setting them up now, and I hope they're not doing it the day before.
0: No, right? 93.3 The Q. Hello. Who is this?
2: Hi, this is Carr.
0: What's up, Carr? How you doing? Thanks for calling. We appreciate you. You're calling number 9, and we're going to play a little game for these New Mexico State Fair family bundles. What do you got to do, Leah Black?
1: All right. Within 30 seconds, you have to tell me all the things you can win at the fair from the carnies.
0: At least 5.
2: Oh, my gosh.
1: Okay. Ready?
0: Go.
1: Go.
2: Stuffed toys.
1: What kind of toys?
2: Stuffed teddy bears. Stuffed rabbits. Stuffed ducks. Stuffed elephants.
0: I don't know if there's a stuffed animal.
2: I don't know.
0: A stuffed rabbit. You helped him out here, Leah.
1: I know I did.
0: By the way, by just saying what stuffed animal.
1: I know I did. Yeah. Toys was too generic. I was trying to help him out.
0: Yeah, you were trying because that was a generalization.
1: What about those?
2: I was stumped.
1: Light up sparkly things, you know, where they're like kick out sparkles and it's like a light.
0: Goldfish? Can you still win a goldfish there?
1: Oh, I don't know if they still do that.
0: They always died.
1: I know. That's so rude. Don't want a goldfish.
0: Not only that, they're gross. Like when you get them and put them in an aquarium, for some reason,
1: they're infected. It's they got the carny.
0: It's like they were eating bean burritos all night. Like they flood your aquarium.
1: Really? You have really taken these fish home for the girls?
0: For the girls? I'm the one who won them. Well, congratulations. Yeah, we got a State Fair family bundle for you.
1: Yeah. You're going to the fair, buddy.
0: Yeah.
2: All right.
0: Awesome. Hang on. We're going to get some information from you. We're blowing these out all morning. Another shot to win coming up at 8:30 on 93.3 The Q.

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3: Slowdowns from a northbound crash at the Furniture Road and Avenida Cesar Chavez, slowing traffic down in all directions. There's also a crash going west on I-40 near 12th Street, blocking the right lane. Emergency responders are on scene. Expect to see congestion in the area.

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0: You're listening to 93.3 The Q. It is Carlos D and Leah Black. Balloon Fiesta early bird camping wars are going on right now. Apparently, there's a huge price surge going on this week with local hosts charging over $800 a night for basic spare bedrooms near the park.
1: What? That's highway robbery. Come on, guys. Yeah. Come on. Don't be those guys.
0: And they're going to make it because think about all the people coming into town, not finding a place to stay. You really want to go check out the Albuquerque Balloon Fiesta. Sucks. You don't know anybody, so you're down to play $800 for a bedroom.
1: You guys, highway robbery. Come on. Let's be nice to our people coming to visit for the most amazing event on the planet.
0: By the way,
1: as we're talking about this, there's three balloons right behind your head.
0: I know.
1: Look at that. Look at out the sky, you guys. There's balloons all over town this morning. We already saw two before
0: pay
1: this.
0: Pay attention while you're driving.
1: I know, yeah. But and also, you know what is so cool about the Balloon Fiesta? Or something else cool about the Balloon Fiesta? Today, the city is dedicating a new mural that's at Balloon Fiesta Park. It's along with its Public Art Urban Enhancement Division and Arts Board, they are dedicating this mural called Billow Outside the Box. And it's a new mural at Balloon Fiesta Park by local artist Molly Mendenhall. And it's like a whimsical, colorful celebration of flight. And you'll be able to see it this year. It's got diverse flora and fauna from our region. And it's just, I just love when they do this kind of thing. It's like, get it ready. Get it all pretty for when everybody comes from all over the world.
0: No, it is cool. I love it. But going back to the rooms, the rates, and, you know, what people are charging now. I've thought about doing this for Balloon Fiesta, just moving out of my house for a month.
1: People do it.
0: And just renting it out. And letting him just like hang out, live there, make all the money, and then come back.
1: People do it.
0: Yeah.
1: People do it all the time.
0: I'm down to do that. I've thought about doing it. I just got to talk my family into it.
1: Yeah. Or it comes with the family. You want to hang out with my family?
0: I'm just kidding. Okay.
1: They're cool. Z would throw a party for them. She knows how to entertain.
0: Would she?
1: I don't know. She probably falls asleep on the couch though early. knowing what I've heard.
0: Yeah.
1: But seriously, like, it is a big thing. Like, people, there's like this mini exodus that people from here often leave the state during Balloon Fiesta because they don't want the traffic. They don't want the...
0: Right.
1: I say, come on, let's party, y'all. Come party with me.
0: Come on through. Yeah. I'm really considering it. You're right. They
1: people
0: can just take the family, too.
1: They lock their stuff up in a certain room
0: Just throw it all in the garage. If you got a garage, just throw all the important stuff in a garage and you're good to go. Right?
1: Yeah,
0: and
1: I
0: that's
1: guess.
0: It.
1: Yeah. I love it.
0: I mean, I don't got nothing
1: leave.
0: To hide.
1: I don't want to leave during Balloon Fiesta. It's amazing.
0: Right, exactly. I'll just rent a little place. Or I'll just go stay with my mom. Like, hey, mom, we're moving in for a week.
1: Oh, my God, imagine all five of you.
0: I know, she might love it.
1: She probably would love it. Would y'all love it?
0: Yeah, I think so. My mom's fun.
1: I know, but all five of you, is her house as big as yours?
0: No, but...
1: It's cozy.
0: Yeah, it's cozy. I mean, we grew up in a family of five in the house, and we were just fine.
1: Yeah, you're fine. Yeah. I'm just saying your kids are a little bit more spoiled.
0: So we're just
1: now,
0: adding one extra person, which is my mom. She lives by herself.
1: I know, but I'm saying your kids
0: spoiled.
1: Didn't grow up like that.
0: They sleep in the same room all the time. They're fine.
1: They're good,
0: cozied
1: up like that?
0: Yeah,
1: my kids are cool. Call them up. Let's see it live on the air.
0: I ain't calling them up.
1: Hey, guess what we're doing, kids?
0: No, they're finding out the hard way. Family's just going to roll up and be like, hey, we're rolling out, fam. Let's go.

0: We the people are ready for this. Good morning, America.
1: Hello. Good morning. Good morning.
0: Thank you.
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0: Rich Ford.
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0: guys. 444-4444.
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12: It started with a little piano demo. I just recorded on my iPhone on a piano, and I sent it to Miriam. She was the first. She started writing a top line on that. And then, I started producing it later, a couple of months later. I wrote parts with it with Matthew Coma in Japan. And Divergent and Bud Light were also very interested in the song before it even really existed in its, full production.
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16: I'm just going to say it. Okay, he tips like someone who's never worked a day in service.
18: Ooh.
16: Like, aggressively poor tipping.
19: So, wait, hold on. Let me get this straight. You ghosted him over money?
16: No. It's not about the money. First date, we get a bill, $50 for dinner. And this man leaves three crumpled up singles on the table. $3. Yeah. And our server was amazing. And Matt just, didn't care. So then date two at that cute coffee place on Central.
19: Yeah.
16: The barista makes us these, gorgeous lattes with that little, leaf design and everything. And Matt grabs his drink and walks away like she's invisible. invisible.
0: Wait. Why am I tipping a coffee shop again? Like, they literally just push buttons on a machine.
16: And there it is. That's the attitude.

0: Just like that.
1: Let's go!
0: Crisis avoided. If someone's been drinking, get them a safe ride home.
2: Play on!
0: Make the right call. 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

0: We got another shot for you to win your family four-pack tickets to New Mexico State Fair. That's right. We want to get you hooked up. Coming up at 8:30 this morning on 93.3 The Q. It's Carlos D and Leah Black. Good morning.
1: Okay, good morning. This is pretty funny because everybody knows that a lot of people now, you can basically count on it, have Ring cameras or one, you know, the doorbell cameras or whatever, right? Whatever your brand is. Well, there's this man in Houston that says
0: H-Town.
1: A DoorDash driver showed up completely naked while delivering food to his home. Listen to this guy talking about it. Oh my God.
2: You know, I opened the camera and look, buddy's completely naked. By the time I got to the front, he was already gone. I didn't expect nobody to show up, drop my food off naked, which is crazy. And then to handle somebody's food.
1: Oh, it's true.
2: Like, it's already a lot going on. And then for you to, you know, pull something like that is ridiculous.
0: Naked? That homeboy showed up naked?
1: What if it touched some of the things?
0: The things touch the things?
1: Like, did he go into the restaurant naked? Or he went in the restaurant, picked up the food, and then he got in his cart and stripped and then delivered the food? What in the hell is going on?
0: I don't know. I kind of feel there's some holes in this story. What if it was just a naked dude? What if it was just like a naked dude checking out the food? It wasn't actually the DoorDash driver. Just a naked dude running around and be like, oh yeah, what's going on
1: like
0: over
1: he
0: here?
1: He picked up the food and that guy thought it was a DoorDash driver.
0: Right, exactly. Yeah, I want to take some of this, boy.
1: Oh,
0: and then he's out. Like, I'm out of here. I don't know. What's in here?
1: Know.
0: And maybe he's like, I don't want none of this.
1: Because, yeah, so many questions. What would you guys do? Like, it's funny, though, that the guy's like, by the time I went out there, he was already gone. Were you trying to catch him naked?
0: I know, yeah.
1: What
0: I'm not trying
1: doing?
0: To catch a naked dude.
1: Yeah, I don't want to see the naked dude. Yeah. I mean, maybe I do want to see the naked
0: dude.
1: Yeah,
0: what if he was looking good?
1: He might have been. You know? Might have been looking good.
0: Yeah. You were telling me the other day that there should be, like, more naked dudes in some of these movies.
1: Oh, yeah, for sure. There's always way too many, like, the female body is gorgeous. Don't get me wrong.
0: Oh, yeah.
1: It's beautiful, but let's have more naked dudes in movies.
0: Really?
1: There's always boobs. There's never the other stuff on men.
0: Yeah.
1: Oh, my God. If you have you seen Saltburn?
0: Go see Saltburn. At the end when he's like swinging around.
1: Yeah.
0: Swinging around.
1: I thought from the naked DoorDash guy to Saltburn.
0: But let's clear something up real quick.
1: Clear it up, Carlos.
0: I thought like women didn't want to see all that. You know what I mean?
1: I love the human body. All sizes, all shapes. I love be naked, I say.
0: Okay.
1: Did you know in San Francisco they have like naked parks like in the middle of the city?
0: Yeah.
1: You know, like, I think, I don't know, don't quote me on this, but like where the painted ladies are, like that Full House park.
0: I think
1: you can be topless at that park. I don't know for sure, but one of the parks, a couple of the parks in San Francisco, they just have topless people. It's just like a naked park in the middle of the city.
0: Well, it's funny because like America, we act like we're all free, like we're all open, we're all that, but it seems like everywhere else is
1: free.
0: In Europe, like they're walking around on the beaches.
1: I know San Francisco's
0: topless.
1: Kind of European feeling, huh? But like, seriously, I think there would be way less like, oh my gosh, they were naked. Like, let's like let the cat out of the bag, and so it's not such a weird.
0: Let the cat out of the bag.
1: That's probably the wrong expression.
0: Is that what the kids are calling it?
1: I didn't use that right. But
0: hey, kitty, kitty.
1: You know my Leah-isms. I always mess them up. But like, like, let's not like make it be such a. Oh my goodness, where it's like. Desensitized. Like my mom growing up, she always walked around naked and I was so embarrassed. I was like, Mom, quit walking around naked.
0: Now
1: I'm like,
0: my mom never did that. But Z does it all the time. I don't know my she still does it.
1: Yeah.
0: Yeah. Walking around the backyard. I'm like, yo, we live on the corner. Like people can see us.
1: There's a park, there's a school.
0: Yeah. She's like, they shouldn't be looking. Yeah. Apparently, if you
1: see, people are going to look at a beautiful naked woman. Of course they are.
0: I know. So I wonder what constitutes like if you're okay, so exceptions under the law, breastfeeding, obviously, you can do that. Female toplessness, while state indecent exposure law specifically target the exposure of primary genitalia rather than female breast, local disorderly conduct ordinances and municipal codes can still enforce restrictions depending on context.
1: So wait, so you boobs could, are okay or not?
0: It says they're okay, but depending on the context of it.
1: Here's the thing.
0: You're just walking around like whatever, you know, you're going to the doghouse and you're like, yo, I just want to eat some food at the doghouse. You know, maybe the context is not like you're being sexual about it.
1: To decide about the context. Because here's the thing. Wayne's always shirtless and I love it. Don't get me wrong. I freaking love it. He's working. He's sweating. We were out in our backyard. But we are visible from our neighbors. Should I have chosen to work topless with him? I wouldn't. But like, why is it okay for guys' nipples to show and not women's with shape behind them? Some men have shape behind their nipples too. And so why is that okay and not a female one?
0: Yeah, I have some homies with some pepperoni nipples. Like,
1: you know what I'm saying?
0: Yeah, it's like, why is that okay?
1: I'm just putting it out there.
0: I like that you're putting it out there, letting the cat out of the bag.
1: I'm sure.
0: So I dived into this like private property, and I should have talked about this with my partner. So it says simple nudity on private property is generally legal in Albuquerque.
1: Oh,
0: provided it is out of public view. However, if nudity on private property is clearly visible to neighbors or passerbyers from the street or a window, courts in New Mexico have ruled it can still constitute exposure to public view.
1: Oy vey. How do you... Oh,
0: that's
1: God.
0: Tough because what
1: it
0: if
1: is
0: you just...
1: Tough.
0: Like, what if you have a pool? And I'm just saying, like, I know people... They got a pool and they're just like, well, it's a, like a private pool. Like, I don't got to put clothes on.
1: I know.
0: But what if the neighbor's house is higher than mine? And like, I didn't build it.
1: What if
0: it's a two-story house. Like, what am I supposed
1: hill?
0: To do?
1: What if somebody walks up that hill and they're not normally ever anybody up on that hill and then they see you? And
0: yeah,
1: then
0: all
1: it's
0: of a sudden
1: you're
0: walking
1: fault.
0: Around. Yeah. And how are they going to prove it? My question.
1: Cell phones.
0: They're just going to pull it out real quick.
1: They're going to be like, look, she's naked. Look at my phone. I could see it. It's a disgrace to public society.
0: Hmm.
1: I don't know.
0: I mean, if you're in your backyard.
1: You're like, just saying this so y'all don't get a ticket from somebody.
0: I know. Hey, if you want a picture, just DM me. Wait, what?

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2: Current traffic conditions eastbound on I-40. We've got an accident right before the I-25 interchange. Expect congestion past Rio Grande Boulevard. Also west on I-40, there's an accident approaching 12th Street blocking the right lane. The northbound frontage road has a crash at Avenida Cesar Chavez. Expect to see delays in all directions.
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26: We'll enjoy a mostly sunny and dry day, but afternoon clouds move in and there's a chance for scattered showers or isolated storms. 91 Albuquerque, 85 Santa Fe. Storms end by midnight tonight, then mostly cloudy and mild. 66 Albuquerque, 61 Santa Fe. I'm meteorologist Olga Breeze for KOAT7.
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0: 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You and the family, a family four-pack of tickets. We got you coming up in less than five.
1: Hello, my fellow nerd friend. I've got some new fun science nerd news for you.
0: Man, I love, you know what I love about this show is that we're just a bunch of nerds, and we can admit it.
1: Yes.
0: You know?
1: I'm really more of a dork. I think you're more of the nerd of the show, but I'm a dork. But let's lean into what we are, and let's be real and authentic.
0: Okay,
1: are you ready for this?
0: Yeah, no, I'm down.
1: Researchers have discovered 149 new deep sea species on an unexplored underwater mountain near Australia's remote Christmas and Cocos Islands in the Indian Ocean. And guess what? It's like a volcano that like fell into itself. It's like a flattened volcano underwater. Yeah. And so this is so amazing. They explored depths from 94 to 5,431 meters, which is basically 308 feet to almost 18,000 feet deep. Okay, listen to some of these creatures they found. They've discovered brand new, never been categorized. I mean, this just goes to show you, we don't know. Beep!
0: I just want to see the pictures, too.
1: You got to go look at this.
0: I mean, because those deep water,
1: I know there's no
0: whatever
1: light.
0: The heck they are, they look so scary.
1: They're terrifying. So they found new types of black corals.
0: Oh.
1: Translucent sea worms. That's probably where you're talking about in the dark because they don't
0: those
1: need the light.
0: Those are my favorite. The translucent ones are my favorite.
1: Oh my God. Sea cucumbers. They found new types of fish. They found a green eye fish, part of my family.
0: Oh yeah, they're part of your family. Maybe that's where you came from.
1: As a fish, maybe.
0: What if at one point, like millions of years from now, these are actually going to be the walking things? Because at one time,
1: oh, right.
0: We were like translucent worms or whatever. I don't know.
1: Pisces. Green eye, and I have green eyes.
0: Right.
1: Maybe I'm a green eyed fish. You can call me that.
0: Maybe that's where you came from, the green eyed fish family.
1: The green eye family. They're called Chlorothalmus. I don't know if I'm saying that right. But listen to this, though, too. They found a shark graveyard. The team rolled up and pulled out roughly 1,000 shark teeth spanning, I don't know how, this is DNA testing, 22 million years of evolution. Tiger sharks, great whites, the megalodon. They found a tooth from the megalodon.
0: Oh, one of my favorites.
1: Not tooth, many teeth.
0: Yeah. Well, I mean, you can't eat the teeth, right? And when you die, like, everything goes.
1: Butcher.
0: Somebody's eating something, right?
1: Yeah.
0: But the teeth are like, ain't, no, out.
1: Oh, my gosh. I'm fascinated. And again, it just goes to show you, we don't know anything. Like,
0: no, we don't.
1: 149 new species. Like, in another year, they're going to be like, we found 500 more new things. So we're always discovering. That's what I love about it. It's always an adventure.
0: Thanks for nerding out with us. We appreciate you.
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0: is here next week, and we're the radio station listening to win your way in. 93.3 The Q. It is Carlos D. Let's play a game. Let's look for caller number 9 at 505-843-9393. You ready?
1: I'm ready. Hang on. Also, by the way, the fair is September 10th through the 20th. 10 days of glory starts a week from today.
0: All right. Who do we got on line number 9?
1: Line number 9 is Raquel.
0: Raquel. Okay, so Raquel, we're going to play a little game for these tickets, okay? Hello. Raquel, ma'am, you there?
2: Okay.
0: You got to name us 5 things you see at the New Mexico State Fair in less than 30 seconds. Are you ready?
2: Yes.
0: Go.
2: The petting zoo, the Midway, Spanish Village, Indian Village, and...
0: Cholos?
2: I don't know.
0: Carnies?
1: Like, what about food? Or...
0: turkey legs?
2: Yes, all the food.
0: All the food. There you go. Good job. You did it. Wow, that was good. Yeah, sometimes you have to phone a friend.
1: I wouldn't say it was good, but Raquel, we're hooking you up.
0: It was It was meh.
1: It was meh. You're still a winner. You're still a winner in our book.
0: Yeah. Congratulations. You got a family 4-pack of tickets to go check out the New Mexico State Fair. 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
2: Current traffic conditions eastbound on I-40. We've got an accident right before the I-25 interchange. Expect congestion past Rio Grande Boulevard. Also west on I-40, there's an accident approaching 12th Street blocking the right lane. The northbound frontage road has a crash at Avenida Cesar Chavez. Expect to see delays in all directions. Southbound on Coors Boulevard, there's a crash just north of Western Trail. And on Rio Bravo Boulevard, we've got an accident at the I-25 ramp slowing traffic down.

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0: 93.3 The Q. No way. Whoa. The FYP.
1: All right, let's get into it. So a couple ordered an appetizer. They split an entree on a date night. But when the bill arrived, they were charged a fee just for asking for an extra plate.
2: Oh, no, you didn't.
1: Yeah, boutique restaurants are doing this. $7 plate sharing fees, a mandatory 20% auto gratuity on split meals. How do we feel about this, Leah
2: Brock? I feel horrible. Actually, this is so funny. Last night, my love and I went and took his dad out for his birthday dinner.
1: Happy birthday.
2: It was great. We went to Steelbender. They're so amazing. And he was so sweet. Wayne and I always share the wings and a Caesar salad. It's just our thing. We just get it when we go there. Their wings are bomb.
1: That's everything, perfect. That's a perfect shared meal.
2: Right. And everything they make there is so bomb. By the way, I talked to them about soup last night.
1: Okay. They got bomb soup?
2: Yes. And they're going to hook you up with
1: spots.
2: Soup.
1: Shut. They're going to hook me up?
2: Yeah. I told them you were a soup slut. And they said, we are working on some stuff for Carlos. No, they're working on stuff for you.
1: For real?
2: Yeah.
1: For me?
2: Yeah. They are like the most amazing soups.
1: Steelbender?
2: Anyway, Steelbender, yeah.
1: That's one of my favorite places.
2: So his dad got the green chili stew last night. He said it was fire. It was so good.
1: Or .org?
2: Bomb.alltheorgs.com.
1: .ai?
2: Everything. Okay, so anyways, we digress. But my point of this was, they were so sweet. He's like, oh, I'll bring you an extra plate. And I was like, you know, we don't even need it. But what if at this place, Steelbender wouldn't do that to you. They're amazing. But this story that you're talking about, yeah. What if they didn't even want an extra plate? They're like,
1: that's not cool.
2: That's crazy.
1: And why are you doing that?
2: I think that restaurant, whatever that restaurant is hurting.
1: They're losing they're using the same food. They're just giving me an extra plate.
2: That's
1: crazy. Just gotta wash it, right?
2: You're telling me you're gonna pay the dishwasher $7 to wash that plate? No.
1: Yeah.
2: No, you're not.
1: You know what? And I think my tip goes up a little bit because I know they gotta split the food. They gotta do a little work back there. But like to automatically charge me $7 and add a 20% auto gratuity.
2: This is obviously in another place, right? It's not in New Mexico.
1: Yeah, we ain't doing this.
2: No, New Mexico ain't doing this.
1: Hopefully, I don't think we would do it.
2: I don't think anybody would do it.
1: We'd be done with it. We'd be like, hey, we ain't going back.
2: That's
1: fool.
2: Crazy.
1: Right.
2: All these surcharges and upcharges, I get it. Places are trying to make money, but I don't see that coming to
1: you. Yeah, because I ain't returning. Like, I ain't coming back. You're never going to get my money again.
2: You just charged me to not come back to your place.
1: Yeah. Bye. 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Right now, Zara Larson.

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2: Traffic conditions eastbound on I-40. We've got an accident right before the I-25 interchange. Expect congestion past Rio Grande Boulevard. Also west on I-40, there's an accident approaching 12th Street blocking the right lane. The northbound frontage road has a crash at Avenida Cesar Chavez.
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17: So Jessica feels like you ghosted her after like what seemed like this perfect, good time. She thinks it might have been her eyebrows.
18: 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But honestly, that wasn't even it. It was her dog, man. 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They jumped all over me as soon as I walked in. They smelled like a wet rug, got hair all over my shirt. 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
13: 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I just recorded on my iPhone on a piano, and I sent it to Miriam. She was the first. She started writing a top line on that. And then you know, I started producing it later, a couple of months later. I wrote parts with it with Matthew Koma in Japan, and Divergent and Bud Light were also very interested in this song before it even really existed in its, you know, full production.
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4: I've come into my own a little bit, whereas before I think I was afraid to be myself and make decisions and speak out about things I'm passionate about because I thought that it would make me experience some of the stereotypes that women in power often face, like, you know, diva and all this stuff. But what it really is just a woman in charge. Like, she's really just knows what she wants and gets it done and believes in what she believes in and is honest. And
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15: All right, man. 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I guess he's like in his 40s and she thinks it's just beyond unattractive. 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
16: My husband is actually really into comic books, Marvel action figures. He's 38. And I love it because now that's something that he has to do to bond with my kids.
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15: 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Tino, Serena, Matt, and our co-host Nicasio, who is feeling very regretful because he took his girl to a concert. Now, you would think, why are you regretful? That's a beautiful thing. Yes, until you realize that it was Chris Brown and he's never heard her scream this way in his entire life.
4: Do you blame
17: her?
4: He looks
17: like a fool with the paddings on. It's all lit up. I'm like, if I wore that at home, I'd look like a fool.
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20: Enjoy a mostly sunny and dry day, but afternoon clouds move in and there's a chance for scattered showers or isolated storms. 91 Albuquerque, 85 Santa Fe. Storms end by midnight tonight, then mostly cloudy and mild. 66 Albuquerque, 61 Santa Fe. I'm meteorologist Olga Breeze for KOAT 7.
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Good morning and happy almost Friday. 93.3 The Q. It's Rachel right now with your chance to see Teddy Swims in Orlando. Text national keyword dirty to 95819. That's dirty to 95819. You could be seeing him for the Ugly Tour in Orlando. 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
11: Omarion?
16: Hey.
11: Do you take time to just do music, or do you do music, TV, movies all at the same time?
16: Everything is kind of staggered. I mean, sometimes, you know, like if I'm doing my album, like say for 3 or 4 months, I'll just focus on that. You know, I won't, you know, do anything else. I'll just focus on that. But, you know, the beauty about being able to, you know, act and, you know, to get acting roles is brilliant, because, you know, it kind of like, say, for instance, you know, the music industry, it can be spontaneous sometimes.
11: Right.
16: You might not always know your schedule, opposed to, you know, when you go on a movie set, you know exactly what you're going to do. It's like a 9-to-5. You know, you work for certain hours, and then you go and head home, you know.
11: Right.
16: You can actually go and relax after work, you know.
11: Yeah. So, you can kind of get a regular schedule going.
16: Exactly. So I kind of like to, you know, break up the contrast every now and then, you know, and go ahead and book a movie so I can, you know, stay home or stay wherever it is. You know, just basically in one place, you know.
3: All right, so I got Ziggy Marley on the phone. I got to know, what's your favorite song to perform?
17: Love Is My Religion is one of my favorite songs that I have done. You know, so I like playing that live. People sing along, and we share that energy and that positivity as a community. And it really helps, you know, help spread that idea that love is the foundation of everything that we believe in. It comes from love, you know.
3: For the people that have never been to a Ziggy Marley show, what can they expect?
17: Well, don't expect, you know, just come open. You know, don't come with expectations. Put all the expectations behind and come with an open heart and open mind and experience what we're going to experience together as a community. Just expect to come with an open mind and an open heart.
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21: Enjoy a mostly sunny and dry day, but afternoon clouds move in and there's a chance for scattered showers or isolated storms. 91 Albuquerque, 85 Santa Fe. Storms end by midnight tonight, then mostly cloudy and mild. 66 Albuquerque, 61 Santa Fe. I'm meteorologist Olga Breeze for KOAT 7.

Teddy Swims at 93.3. The Q is still giving you a chance to win that flyaway. If you missed your national keyword to see him in Orlando, you didn't actually miss it. 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

93.3 The Q. It's Rachel. Did you see somebody vandalize Dolly Parton's Hollywood Walk of Fame star? They say it's going to be fixed by tomorrow. I was watching a video this morning of a guy trying to buff out what somebody did to Dolly's Walk of Fame star. Why would anybody ever do that to Dolly? Like, there's just a lot of celebrities in the world. Like, I could understand why people would be mad at them. Not Dolly Parton. Make that make sense.

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1: Yeah. Thank you, thank you, thank you. Far too kind.

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21: So Jessica feels like you ghosted her after like what seemed like this perfect, good time. She thinks it might have been her eyebrows.
23: I mean, the brows were, I mean, they were definitely intense. But honestly, that wasn't even it. It was her dogs, man. She's got these two massive mutts. They jumped all over me as soon as I walked in. They smelled like a wet rug, got hair all over my shirt. And she just stood there, not doing nothing, talking about them like they were her children or something. I don't got time for that, man.
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29: We'll enjoy a mostly sunny and dry day, but afternoon clouds move in and there's a chance for scattered showers or isolated storms. 91 Albuquerque, 85 Santa Fe. Storms end by midnight tonight, then mostly cloudy and mild. 66 Albuquerque, 61 Santa Fe. I'm meteorologist Olga Breeze for KOAT7.
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Bruno on 93.3 The Q. It's Rachel. I got to tell you, Bruno Mars and Karol G just released a new video for their song Still. I think I'm obsessed with Karol G and Bruno Mars for that matter. I started looking up if Bruno Mars was single because I kind of want them to date. He is, by the way. And his last girlfriend he was with for like 13 years, and she was 44. She was 4 years older than him, which, by the way, that makes me love Bruno even more. It's 93.3 The Q. Just when

93.3 The Q, it's Rachel. Did you know that Olivia Rodrigo does something called Silver Star tickets where you can get tickets to see her for $25? She did this week for her fans. Like, she opens up a portal on her Ticketmaster page and you submit your email in the hopes of getting picked to get $25 tickets to, like, multiple shows. I know. 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

0: How many times have you taken the kids to a restaurant and they constantly get restless and whiny? Next time, just take them to the bar.
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12: that so good. Yes.
11: Yeah. I'm team loofah as well.
12: Life-changing.
13: Matt, what are your thoughts?
14: I use hands. I'm a hand guy.
11: Yeah.
14: I don't know. I lather
11: you,
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11: using
14: lather.
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11: All right, so for some reason, Serena's husband was offered a job at a strip club. 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
11: You feel like your partner's ever set you up for failure? 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
12: 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Like, I'm just, you know, my clothes aren't fitting or whatever. My husband's like, but you look good. You look so good. And he just hypes me up. And I'm like, I'm never going to go to the gym if I don't feel bad about myself.
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17: Enjoy a mostly sunny and dry day, but afternoon clouds move in and there's a chance for scattered showers or isolated storms. 91 Albuquerque, 85 Santa Fe. Storms end by midnight tonight, then mostly cloudy and mild. 66 Albuquerque, 61 Santa Fe. I'm meteorologist Olga Breeze for KOAT 7.

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On the way, Bruno Mars. Right now, Olivia Rodrigo with her latest. God, I love this song. It's Stupid Song on 93.3 The Q.

Yesterday, Benny Blanco put up a picture of Selena Gomez's booty on a yacht. God, I want to be rich. They're like laying on this yacht, and because they're on a yacht all by themselves, she's laying out face down, butt naked. And he put up a picture of her nice little juicy booty laying face down on this yacht, and all I could think was, they're cute. I know he's a little weird, but God, they're cute. It's 93.3 The Q.

Coming up, is Tiger Woods banned from driving golf carts after getting his plea deal yesterday? This is so wild. I'll give you the details on the way. 93.3 The Q.

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9: Here's G Easy talking about being a part of both sides of hip hop.
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10: 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And I think G Easy is the crazy, out of control party guy. 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
9: Now, he's thinking it might be his cologne. Like, it was just way too strong.
12: Well, he was covering up something way worse. I mean, he had really, really, really bad hygiene. Like, he smelled bad.
13: What are we talking about here?
12: Oh, like, his breath was rough. Oof. His fingernails were filthy. Oof. His clothes smelled like they'd been in a gym bag for a week.
9: Oh.
12: I mean, I'm not trying to be mean, but I just felt gross after just giving him a hug goodbye. It seems he seems very, like a very sweet guy, but I just can't.

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3: My musical influences, I get inspired from people like Michael Jackson, Prince, Madonna, Janet, all these people. I feel like they've made so many big statements in the music industry and in music history. And if it wasn't for them, I don't think music would be the way that it is. And that's just my two cents. You know, of course, there are other many great artists, but those are just a few artists to name.
4: I'm just gonna say it. Okay, he tips like someone who's never worked a day in service.
5: Ooh.
4: Like, aggressively poor tipping.
2: So, wait, hold on. Let me get this straight. You ghosted him over money?
4: No. It's not about the money. First date, we get a bill, $50 for dinner. And this man leaves 3 crumpled up singles on the table. $3!
2: Yeah.
4: And our server was amazing. And Matt just, like, didn't care. So then date 2 at that cute coffee place on Central.
2: Yeah.
4: The barista makes us these, like, gorgeous lattes with that little, like, leaf design and everything. And Matt grabs his drink and walks away like she's invisible.
6: Wait. Why am I tipping a coffee shop again? Like, they literally just push buttons on a machine.
4: And there it is. That's the attitude.

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5: Albuquerque weather. Enjoy a mostly sunny and dry day, but afternoon clouds move in and there's a chance for scattered showers or isolated storms. 91 Albuquerque, 85 Santa Fe. Storms end by midnight tonight, then mostly cloudy and mild. 66 Albuquerque, 61 Santa Fe. I'm meteorologist Olga Breeze for KOAT 7.

So yesterday, Tiger Woods lost his driver's license for 5 years after he got that DUI in Florida a few months ago. Well, now people are worried that the ban includes a golf cart as well. They say that, like, the judge didn't mention golf carts in the sentencing, but they did also say that apparently as long as the golf cart is in, like, a community, it's probably okay. Probably. I say probably. I don't know for sure. But let's be honest. If he's on a golf course, it's probably fine. If you're ripping around, you know, a town or somebody's neighborhood in a golf

0: 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That means it's time for Q2K with Rachel.
1: Before we get into the Q2K lunch, I want to give you a chance to win our ticket bundle to go to the New Mexico State Fair. 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

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She had a sickle cell flare-up, and I guess Chili's out there just performing on her own for the TLC tour right now, although we do hope she gets better. 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
3: Everybody's here feeling fine. 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
3: Divorced couples are not living apart for this one reason.
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13: So my coworker, Brittany, has been obsessing over her ex for months. She begged me to go out with him to see if he'd moved on or whatever.
0: Hold up. So, like, you were like a spy? Like an actual, like, reconnaissance mission? Is this what's going on?
13: Well, I know how it sounds. I just said yes because she's my friend. I thought it would be quick and awkward, but Miguel was nothing like she described. She said he was boring and selfish, but he asked me about my family, and he paid attention when I talked, and he made me laugh.
14: Uh-oh, somebody caught feelings on a spy mission.
13: I didn't mean to, but now Brittany keeps asking me for intel, and I don't know what to tell her. Because Miguel was, I think he was genuinely sweet.
15: Wow. You know, I had the best time I've had with you in, like, forever.
14: This is a whole, like, romantic comedy happening right here on our station.
13: Miguel, would you want to try again, like, for real this time? Like, no ulterior motives?
15: Are you kidding me? Of course. Yeah.

0: goats at heart. I'm just trying to get the Lord drop. Flies were immaculate, man. She was looking like a whole enchilada plate from Frontier. I mean, 10-10. No crumbs, you know? Now she's gone. Poof. She's Catherine me.
1: He thinks he ghosted him because he paints his nails.
2: Honestly, I couldn't understand 75% of what he said. Like, I thought he had a stroke halfway through dinner. He just speaks in like these TikTok riddles, and I needed subtitles.
3: That's kind of what we thought. He called you a whole enchilada plate from Frontier.
1: Oh, that's romantic.
2: I mean, that's, yeah, sweet, I think, but I was also just really confused.
0: That's my bad. I'm not trying to gatekeep my dialect.
2: Yeah, see, I don't know what you just said. I don't know. Are you a wizard? What's going on? I just don't understand any. It's a lot.

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1: Enjoy a mostly sunny and dry day, but afternoon clouds move in and there's a chance for scattered showers or isolated storms. 91 Albuquerque, 85 Santa Fe. Storms end by midnight tonight, then mostly cloudy and mild. 66 Albuquerque, 61 Santa Fe. I'm meteorologist Olga Breeze for KOAT 7.

93.3 The Q, it's Rachel. What is your go-to dish that you take on Labor Day to somebody's house? Because my cousin texted me, and listen, we're Midwesterners, and she said, do you want me to bring the baked beans? And I was like, no. Ew. Who wants baked beans? Are you kidding me? Also, tell me that you're trying to give minimal effort without telling me you're trying to give minimal effort. You're the baked bean person. Sick. 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

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We have the season opener coming up this weekend at University Stadium. 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

93.3 The Q, it's Rachel. Did you see this Dancing with the Stars season 35 lineup? I don't know if I'm just getting older or what, but like I actually know who some of these people are. Taylor Hansen's on Dancing with the Stars. Julia Stiles, Jenna Dewan, Whitney Leavitt's husband Connor from Real Mormon Wives or whatever that reality show is. At the end of the day, Dancing with the Stars season 35 is really like tapping into my millennial heartstrings. I actually kind of want to watch Taylor Hansen. Also saw a picture of him yesterday. Dude's aged like a fine wine, in case anybody's wondering. It's 93.3 The Q. Dirty South. Can y'all really feel me? Feel us. East Coast, feel us. Feel us. West Coast, feel us. Say what? Dirty South. Here we go. Can y'all really feel me?

I'm the man from the big beat, ayy. When you come play around my way, and listen to what I gotta say, Timberland. Don't you know I am the man? Rock shows here in Japan, have people shaking my hand,

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2: 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So we were like, okay, we're not going to do the theme, but it got canceled. 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
8: She goes to heart. I'm just trying to get the Lord drop. Her eyes were immaculate, man. She was looking like a whole enchilada plate from Frontier. I mean, 10-10, no crumbs, you know? Now she's gone. Poof, she's Catherine me.
9: He thinks he ghosted him because he paints his nails.
10: Honestly, I couldn't understand 75% of what he said. Like, I thought he had a stroke halfway through dinner. 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
11: That's kind of what we thought. 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
9: Oh, that's romantic.
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8: It's my bad. 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
10: Yeah, see, I don't know what you just said. I don't know. Are you a wizard? What's going on? I just don't understand any. It's a lot.

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11: 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It's such a big thing to say or to even be said about myself. So now the pressure's on. I have to live up to that.
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15: We'll enjoy a mostly sunny and dry day, but afternoon clouds move in and there's a chance for scattered showers or isolated storms. 91 Albuquerque, 85 Santa Fe. Storms end by midnight tonight, then mostly cloudy and mild. 66 Albuquerque, 61 Santa Fe. I'm meteorologist Olga Breeze for KOAT 7.
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Did you see Doja Cat didn't know who Ella Langley was? 93.3 The Cue. She was asked if she likes Ella Langley, and she said, "What's an Ella Langley?" And then Ella Langley made a post last weekend, and it's just had the caption, "What's an Ella Langley?" She was in Texas now on 93.3 The Cue.

93.3 The Q. Did you see Taylor and Travis bought a house like in a village outside of Cleveland? It's a $5 million home right on Lake Erie. I'm looking at this thing last night like, oh my God. But I guess it's like 3 miles from where Travis Kelce grew up, like in the Cleveland area. So that's kind of cool. Dude's all about staying true to his roots. It's the weekend now. 93.3 The Q.

93.3 The Q, it's Rachel. I'm getting out of here, but thanks for hanging out with me. Enjoy the rest of your Thursday. Another chance to see Teddy Swims coming up. Janae is in next. Have a good one. And oh my gosh, tomorrow's Friday. We're almost there. It's 93.3 The Q.

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2: All right, so I got Ziggy Marley on the phone. 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
2: Hello, Hillary Duff, everybody.
12: 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Woo!
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13: I'm good. 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
13: 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I think it makes it easier. It makes it not so much like work. But it does get stressful. You know, I get tired of not getting to have so much like a personal life because I work a lot. But I feel so lucky. You know, my life's like really exciting and I get to travel all the time. And I get to make movies and make records. And it's great. I'm glad I'm young and I have a lot of energy.
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15: Yeah.
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15: 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It just looks like I can't.
14: I don't care what people think.
15: It just looks like I can't take care of my own child.
14: But that's you taking care of them. I feel like like those quote-unquote leashes, like the ones I've seen, it'll be like a little, it looks like a teddy bear like on their back, but then it's got like a harness that goes around them.
16: They got a shark one. 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
16: ones.
14: And then I feel like if you theme it, like give him a name or whatever, make it like his little friend, be like, come on, grab Jimmy, we're going to PetSmart. 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
14: 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Bro, as soon as I open the door, I've got this weird thing. 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When I open the door, I don't know why. You know you just do weird things with animals?
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20: Albuquerque weather.
21: Expect scattered thunderstorms and showers this evening. 60 degrees the low in Santa Fe, 65 degrees in Albuquerque. A chance of thunderstorms Friday afternoon and evening with a high of 83 in Santa Fe, 89 degrees in Albuquerque.
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Songbirds, back to friends right here, 93.3 The Q. Hey, it's today. Stepping in the door. We made it finally Thursday. Happy Friday Eve. Getting ready for a long holiday weekend. Any plans? Thanks for hanging out with us. We'll get through the rest of the day together. It's 93.3 The Q.

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3: 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You know, I went to Australia this year. 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
8: I've come into my own a little bit, whereas before I think I was afraid to be myself and make decisions and speak out about things I'm passionate about because I thought that it would make me experience some of the stereotypes that women in power often face, like, you know, diva and all this stuff. But what it really is just a woman in charge. Like, she's really just knows what she wants and gets it done and believes in what she believes in and is honest. And
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10: How do you wash your body? I'm very curious.
11: I feel like it used to just be my hand, but then now it's a loofah.
2: A loofah.
11: Yeah, yes. Loofah. And the soap just comes off that so good. Yes.
10: Yeah. I'm team loofah as well.
12: Matt, what are your thoughts?
13: I use hands. I'm a hand guy.
12: Yeah.
13: I don't know. I lather
10: you,
13: up.
10: Okay, well, if you're using your hand, I understand. But in that case, you have to go in order because you're not going to wash your ass first and then come back to your face, right? Like, you have to go down?
13: No, I'm an ass to face guy.
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14: My mom, she's so cute. It was one of those moments where I felt like I was dreaming. It didn't feel real. It still doesn't feel real because I feel like I have so much more to do. I feel like, I mean, Icon, that's such a big title. It's such a big thing to say or to even be said about myself. So now the pressure's on. I have to live up to that.
15: Hey, it's K-Dog from Carlos and Kiki in the morning. Another fun fact for me, Grease 2, my favorite musical of all time. And yes, there is a Grease 2. It's not just Grease. That's one of my favorites, most definitely. Don't judge me.
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12: 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Yeah. So going into the studio, it's about, you know, how you guys vibe and what gets made in there. 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
2: Hello, Hillary Duff, everybody.
20: 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Woo!
2: How you doing?
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23: Albuquerque weather. Expect scattered thunderstorms and showers this evening. 60 degrees the low in Santa Fe, 65 degrees in Albuquerque. Slight chance of thunderstorms Friday afternoon and evening with a high of 83 in Santa Fe, 89 degrees in Albuquerque.

93.3 The Q. We are teaming up with Mike's Quality Painting to give one lucky winner a $10,000 residential painting project. 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I'll tell you who my new hero is. 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

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Yes, family four pack. Okay. 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

Kesha. 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
6: Okay, look, so the date was actually super fun. 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
2: So you ghosted her because she isn't plus size anymore? 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
3: Wow.
4: I love plus size ladies. You know, I call them my squishies. I don't know. There's just something about like the extra curves, and it just does it for me. You know, like they're just funner, you know?
3: Like for when you're getting it on?
4: I mean, I love hugging them. Like the really big bear hugs.
3: Awesome.
4: There's more to hold on to. There's more cushion. Like, I don't know. It's been my thing forever, and I guess I was just expecting that from Katrina.
5: Serious right now? I used to weigh like 300 pounds, and I've worked so hard to get healthy and lose it. I mean, honestly, I'm hurt. I really like Darren. He's smart, and he's funny, and he's super handsome, but I mean, I'm not going to gain it back just to be a squishy.

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1: All right, so Stephanie reached out because she's getting sick of her husband forcing their daughter to play soccer. 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
6: My musical influences, I get inspired from people like Michael Jackson, Prince, Madonna, Janet, all these people. 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And that's just my two cents. You know, of course, there are other many great artists, but those are just a few artists to name.
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1: 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And she wants to help because he just got a new job and needs a reliable car to get there. 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
2: 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Is that correct?
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12: Scattered thunderstorms and showers this evening. 60 degrees the low in Santa Fe, 65 degrees in Albuquerque. Slight chance of thunderstorms Friday afternoon and evening with a high of 83 in Santa Fe, 89 degrees in Albuquerque.
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It's Bad Bunny, 93.3 The Q, Janae driving you home. And yes, we're right in the middle of the burr months, right? September, October, November, December. And as New Mexicans, we look forward to the balloon fiesta. You guys, have you seen all the adorable new balloons? Okay, I know my toddler is going to be obsessed with Scout. He's like making a silly face. I don't know what he is. He's wearing like glasses. So cute. The walrus balloon. Blue Jay, I'm in love with. Gus the gorilla. The falcon balloon. Eva, like a crazy monster. I think my kiddo's going to love that one. I also love the diamond. Like, that is going to be such a cool special shapes. Cannot wait for the balloon fiesta. It's 93.3 The Q.

It's Ella Langley right here, 93.3 The Q. Janae driving you home and coming up another keyword, your shot at winning that trip to go see Teddy Swims. That's right, another flyaway. We are going to give you the ultimate glow-up for the Ugly Tour. That's the name of his tour. We didn't name it that. He did. All right, yes, your shot at winning coming up right here, 93.3 The Q.

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3: Traffic right now, we are dealing with some slowdowns. I-25 affecting both directions near the construction zone. Also westbound on I-40 as you approach the interchange.
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5: All right, so Stephanie reached out because she's getting sick of her husband forcing their daughter to play soccer. I guess he was a D1 college soccer player, and so his dream's always been for his kids to follow in his footsteps.
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5: 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Also, there's a potential scholarship, I guess, like in the future.
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0: So you ghosted her because she isn't plus size anymore? She lost a lot of weight?
1: Wow.
8: I love plus size ladies. You know, I call them my squishies. I don't know. There's just something about like the extra curves, and it just does it for me. You know, like they're just funner, you know?
1: Like for when you're getting it on?
8: I mean, I love hugging them. Like the really big bear hugs.
1: That's awesome.
8: There's more to hold on to. There's more cushion. Like, I don't know. It's been my thing forever, and I guess I was just expecting that from Katrina.
7: Serious right now? I used to be like 300 pounds, and I've worked so hard to get healthy and lose it. I mean, honestly, I'm hurt. I really like Darren. He's smart, and he's funny, and he's super handsome, but I mean, I'm not going to gain it back just to be a squishy.

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0: Why did you ghost him?
1: He just would not shut up about politics and conspiracy theories.
2: Oh, no.
0: He was that dude?
1: Yeah. He got, like, dead serious and said, oh, I wouldn't trust international flights right now because of the shadow government.
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3: Hold on, Vanessa. Are you serious? That's why you ghosted me?
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3: First of all, I was just sharing information. People need to wake up.
1: For real?
3: Yes.

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9: 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You know, I went to Australia this year. I did my own my own European tour. 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

Hunter X is golden right here, 93.3 The Q. Coming up, your shot at winning that trip to go see Teddy Swims and hit the road for the Ugly Tour. 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

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Only in New Mexico can you take the Zobra and mix it with Hamilton and Dolly Parton, okay? I'll tell you all about it and what's going down tomorrow in Santa Fe right here on 93.3 The Q.

Stomper is on 93.3 The Q. Only in New Mexico could you combine Zozobra, King George III, and Hamilton, and Dolly Parton in one night. Yes, Zozobra going down tomorrow, and it's officially been approved. They're going to be performing three songs from Hamilton and a tribute to Dolly Parton. Are you going to Santa Fe tomorrow? I know it's going to be a crazy crowd. Like 50,000 people are expected. I'll be watching on my TV. But if you're going, make sure you take us along for the ride. You can stream us anywhere, 93.3theq.com.

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3: Okay, traffic right now. You've got a crash northbound I-25 at Lomas. That is blocking your right lane. Once you get through that, you'll see more slowdowns both directions of I-25 near the construction zone. You've also got a little congestion both directions of I-40 near the interchange. That's folks trying to exit off onto I-25. You've also got some congestion on Alameda headed west as you approach Coors.
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93.3 The Q. John Vaughn is the name he goes by. Bernalillo County resident. And maybe he wants to be a speed demon. I don't know. Did you hear about the guy taking down the Flock cameras? We'll talk about it coming up right here in 93.3 The Q.

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2: Traffic right now, we've got more slowdowns, I-25 affecting both directions. The closer you get to the construction zone, you're going to want to be patient going through there. Westbound on I-40 near the interchange, you start to see slowdowns. Those last until Coors. You've also got congestion continuing eastbound on I-40 as you approach the interchange.
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11: Honestly, for real, the nail in the coffin for me is when I saw the full body harness. As soon as I saw that, I was like, nope, exit stage left. I am out here.
12: What are you strapping in for?
13: That is just there, just in case it's needed. You know what I mean? It's just part of the collection. I like to have options. You know what I mean? I'm prepared. I'm like a Boy Scout.
11: I mean, listen, I'm not a prude or anything. I'm down to explore, but I felt like I walked into, honestly, just like you said, a 50 Shades of Jake situation. And, you know, on a first date, first time over, that's not something I was really ready for. I hadn't mentally prepared to see that.
13: It's a bit much to take in on, like, a first date. I get it.
12: Yeah,

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2: So my coworker Brittany has been obsessing over her ex for months. She begged me to go out with him to see if he'd moved on or whatever.
3: Hold up. So like you were like a spy, like an actual like reconnaissance mission? Is this what's going on?
2: Well, I know how it sounds. I just said yes because she's my friend. I thought it would be quick and awkward, but Miguel was nothing like she described. She said he was boring and selfish, but he asked me about my family, and he paid attention when I talked, and he made me laugh.
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2: I didn't mean to, but now Brittany keeps asking me for intel, and I don't know what to tell her. Because Miguel was, I think he was genuinely sweet.
5: 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You know, I had the best time I've had with you in, like, forever.
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2: Miguel, would you want to try again, like, for real this time? Like, no ulterior motives?
5: Are you kidding me? Of course. Yeah.

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1: Bacon, sausages, hot dogs, and ham are all officially classified in the same cancer risk as cigarettes.
2: It scares me, too, because my son loves hot dogs. So I'm like, I'm going to have to... No, you can't eat
1: that. Lizzie King?
3: Just get all beef.
1: Yeah, that's what I think, too, right?
3: Yeah.
2: I don't know. It still says all beef hot dogs are bad for your health.
3: Yeah, but they're not cancer. Processed. It's not cancer, though. Cancer risk.
2: Okay, Dr. Phil.
3: Serena, okay.
2: Whoever.
3: It sounds like you want glizzies. Eat all the glizzies.
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Ray, Where Is My Husband is on 93.3 The Q. It's today driving you home. And coming up, another keyword, your shot at winning that trip to go see Teddy Swims on the Ugly Tour. All right, I got your next keyword. And not all heroes wear capes. Let's talk about Jean Vaughn, the guy taking down all the speed cameras in Bernalillo County. We'll talk about it coming up right here on 93.3 The Q. First is Teddy Swims.

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4: And traffic right now, a lot going on. You've got those slowdowns both directions of I-25 in the construction zone. You're going to have to be really patient going through there. You've got slowdowns headed west on I-40 starting back around Carlisle. They last until Coors. You've also got a brush fire eastbound Paseo at 4th Street down to one lane. Due to that, you're also going to see some slowdowns headed west on Paseo in that same area. You've got congestion on Alameda westbound as you approach 2nd Street. And traffic moving slow right now westbound on Montaño between Rio Grande and Coors.
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93.3 The Cube, put this in your calendar. Just a couple days away, Cinemark is bringing back their Bring Your Own Bucket Day on September 6th. So, guys, you can bring your own bucket, and for only $5, fill it up with all the popcorn your heart desires. Not going to lie, I just bought one of those cute pink buckets at Lowe's. They also have the Halloween buckets at Lowe's and Home Depot. I would so bring that. It's so cute. It's 93.3 The Cue. What bucket would you bring? That's what I want to know. It's Post Malone, Circles, 93.3 The Cue.

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1: All right, here we go. Counting down the biggest songs of the day. It's the Interactive 5 at 5. And coming up, I do have tickets for the New Mexico State Fair. The eve before Zozobra. That means this countdown is going to be even better. All right, let's go. Let's kick off the countdown with song number 5. Let's go.

Speed Demon, Sound of Reform, the Interactive 5 at 5, right here, 93.3. The Q is, speaking of Speed Demon, John Vaughn, Bernalillo County resident, apparently, is not a big fan of the speed cameras. So he decided yesterday he was going to go around the entire county and take down those speed cameras because, you know, we no longer have the contract with them. He was later arrested after he decided to return the cameras to the police station. Not all heroes wear capes. All right, coming up, I do have tickets for the New Mexico State Fair. You want them? We'll give them away once we hit number one, but let's keep the countdown rolling. It is song number 3 from Tame Impala, Loser.

Ella Langley is choosing Texas, 93.3 The Q, and I do have your tickets for the New Mexico State Fair right now. We're almost at number one. Let's text the keyword FUN, F-U-N, to 505-843-9393. 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Got your family bundle. Text the keyword FUN, 505-843-9393. Good luck. Tonight, apparently, is Zoo After Hours Reptile Edition. That's a big nope for me, but sounds fun if you're going. Have a great time. It's 93.3 The Q. It's song number one on the Interactive 5 at 5 with Benson Boone.

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2: All right, traffic right now. Headed west on I-40 between Carlisle and Coors. You continue to see slowdowns there. You've also got slow-moving traffic continuing eastbound I-40 near the interchange. Both directions of I-25, the closer you get to the construction zone, the more slowdowns you've got there. You're seeing more congestion westbound Montaño as you approach Rio Grande. Headed west on Paseo between I-25 and the river. Traffic's moving slow. Eastbound Paseo is back up to speed now after those earlier lane restrictions due to that brush fire. Westbound on Alameda, approaching 2nd Street, you've got congestion there. That's going to last until Coors.
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9: So you ghosted her because she isn't plus size anymore? She lost a lot of weight?
7: Wow.
10: I love plus size ladies. You know, I call them my squishies. I don't know. There's just something about like the extra curves, and it just does it for me. You know, like they're just funner. You know,
7: like for when you're getting it on.
10: Like, I mean, I love hugging them. Like the really big bear hugs.
7: Awesome.
10: There's more to hold on to. There's more cushion. Like I don't know. It's been my thing forever, and I guess I was just expecting that from Katrina.
11: Serious right now? I used to be like 300 pounds, and I've worked so hard to get healthy and lose it. I mean, honestly, I'm hurt. I really like Darren. He's smart and he's funny and he's super handsome, but I mean, I'm not going to gain it back just to be a squishy.

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1: Why?
3: You look like a nerd. Like, you just look bad. It just looks, it looks sloppy and
4: nasty.
3: Don't
4: you collect, like, little type, I don't know, like, I don't get it, but those little, like, statue, little doll things?
3: Yeah, Funko but Pop? That's, no, it's not. No, it's like cause dolls, but that's art. That's different.
5: Oh, you collect them?
3: I don't have a damn belt on my right shoulder and looking to slam someone on the ground.
5: But you collect dolls.
3: Yeah, but they're not dolls. You guys wouldn't get it.
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1: All right, let's talk Kim Kardashian. Her daughter, 12-year-old Northwest, mm-hmm. has a dermal piercing on her hand. It's basically like a little bar like that you would see in someone's ear or nose or whatever. Yeah. But it's like on her knuckle. Some people are saying it's bad parenting.
3: Her parents are Kanye and Kim. Like, they can do whatever they want. Like, there's, they can get tattoos. Like, she don't got to worry about getting a job later because she's going to be rich already. Like, she's just in a different world than us.
1: So you think you're lesser then?
3: For sure.
1: Oh, okay. Yeah. We all are. I don't know.
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1: Almost 99% of men will choose a shy, polite, soft woman with less achievements over an arrogant career woman. 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

0: I'm just going to say it. Okay, he tips like someone who's never worked a day in service.
1: Ooh.
0: Like, aggressively poor tipping.
2: So, wait, hold on. Let me get this straight. You ghosted him over money?
0: No. It's not about the money. First date, we get a bill, $50 for dinner. And this man leaves 3 crumpled up singles on the table. $3. Yeah. And our server was amazing. And Matt just, like, didn't care. So then date 2, at that cute coffee place on Central.
2: Yeah.
0: The barista makes us these, like, gorgeous lattes with that little, like, leaf design and everything. And Matt grabs his drink and walks away like she's invisible.
3: Wait. Why am I tipping a coffee shop again? Like, they literally just push buttons on a machine.
0: And there it is. That's the attitude.

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Somber is back to friends right here, 93.3 The Q. Only in New Mexico can you combine Zozobra, Hamilton, and Dolly Parton. Yes, Zozobra happening tomorrow, and we do know that the theme of it all is King Charles III, and they're also going to be performing three Hamilton songs and a Dolly Parton tribute. Only in New Mexico. You will see that. Are you going tomorrow? Over 50,000 people expected. All right, coming up, I do have your last keyword, your shot at winning that trip to go see Teddy Swims right here, 93.3 The Q.

song could ever say. Olivia Rodrigo, 93.3 The Q, and she almost had a Marilyn Monroe moment as she was performing on top of a rooftop where, you know, all of a sudden wind started to go up her dress. Luckily, she was wearing shorts. Thank goodness. It's 93.3 The Q. All right, your last keyword of the day. You want to go see Teddy Swims for the Ugly Tour. 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It's Teddy Swims right here, 93.3 The Q. I'm out of here. Tina Cucina Radio coming up. We'll see ya.

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2: Well, traffic right now, you've got that crash northbound I-25 at Lead Coal. It's blocking your left lane. You will see slowdowns with that. When you get through there, you'll see more slowdowns both directions of I-25 at the construction zone. Headed west on I-40 between Carlisle and Coors, traffic continues to move slow. You're still dealing with quite a bit of congestion westbound Alameda near 2nd Street. Headed west on Paseo between Jefferson and the river, traffic's moving slow in that area. You've also got slow-moving traffic continuing headed west on Montaño as you approach Coors.
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18: Albuquerque weather.
19: Expect scattered thunderstorms and showers this evening. 60 degrees the low in Santa Fe, 65 degrees in Albuquerque. Slight chance of thunderstorms Friday afternoon and evening with a high of 83 in Santa Fe, 89 degrees.